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0: The tracks are titled Daydreaming, Bad For You and Raise The Dead and are a part of the extension of his Conical album. Now let's move on to the drama, as Tom Hardy will no longer be starring in the crime thriller Mobland after being dropped from the series. It's been claimed that he had a disagreement with the producers of the Paramount Plus series, which resulted in him being axed. And for more on the hottest trending stories, add Spin to your social feeds.
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0: €306,000. 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

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You're hanging out with Emer on Spin. 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

0: 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Now, this fellow's like a little Energizer Bunny at the moment, because one minute he's performing in Amsterdam, the next minute he's over in London presenting awards. 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

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Because her dad actually was one of the founders of Groupon, and he's a billionaire. 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
3: 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He was like, you're so hot. 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
0: Hey, it's Emer here. First up, Harry Styles presented Radiohead's Thom Yorke with an Ivor Novello Award last night, and it turns out he's a pretty big fan.
5: I found him again at parties in treasured moments alone. I lost my virginity to talk show hosts.
0: Sharon Osbourne has announced that a lifelike AI avatar of the late Ozzy Osbourne is officially on the way. While she was at an AI expo, she revealed that the digital Ozzy is already deep in development through partnership with Hyperreal and Proto Hologram. We're not going to have to wait long to see him, as he's set to make his first digital appearance in July. And now let's move on to new music, as Olivia Rodrigo's new track, The Cure, just dropped.
6: I got time.
0: These guys have announced that they're releasing a new album.
6: Standing in the Hall of Fame, yeah. And the world's gonna know your name.
0: This script are dropping The User's Guide to Being Human on August 14th. They also announced that they will be taking over Dublin's Three Arena on October 30th and 31st. Now, this one's a bit wild, as Akon is known for being polyamorous and has said that it's men's natural instinct to be this way.
7: This is a natural behavior. Now, because of the rules that set around us, we control that behavior to, you could say, appease our partner.
0: CMAT's Euro Country was named Best Album at the 2026 Ivor Novello Awards in London, and she highlighted the importance of songwriting in her speech.
8: I have a very specific idea of what songwriting is supposed to be for, and I think it is to reflect the times through your own personal view so that everybody can have something to connect to and something to learn from years later.
0: The new concert movie Dua Lipa Live from Mexico just dropped.
9: Hi, I'm in Mexico City and I can't come down from all the adrenaline.
0: If you have absolutely nothing on this weekend, you can check it out on YouTube. Now let's move on to new music, as Zayn has released not one, not two, but three brand new songs.

The tracks are titled Daydreaming, Bad For You and Raise the Dead and are a part of the extension of his Conical album. Now let's move on to the drama, as Tom Hardy will no longer be starring in the crime thriller Mobland after being dropped from the series. It's been claimed that he had a disagreement with the producers of the Paramount Plus series, which resulted in him being axed. And for more on the hottest trending stories, add Spin to your social feeds. Tip

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2: Hey, it's Emer here. First up, Harry Styles presented Radiohead's Thom Yorke with an Ivor Novello Award last night, and it turns out he's a pretty big fan.
3: I found them again at parties in treasured moments alone. I lost my virginity to talk show hosts.
2: Sharon Osbourne has announced that a lifelike AI avatar of the late Ozzy Osbourne is officially on the way. While she was at an AI expo, she revealed that the digital Ozzy is already deep in development through partnership with Hyperreal and Proto Hologram. We're not going to have to wait long to see him, as he's set to make his first digital appearance in July. And now let's move on to new music, as Olivia Rodrigo's new track, The Cure, just dropped.
4: I got time.
2: These guys have announced that they're releasing a new album.
4: Standing in the Hall of Fame. Yeah. And the world's gonna know your name.
2: The script are dropping The User's Guide to Being Human on August 14th. They also announced that they will be taking over Dublin's Three Arena on October 30th and 31st. Now, this one's a bit wild, as Akon is known for being polyamorous and has said that it's men's natural instinct to be this way.
5: This is a natural behavior. Now, because of the rules that set around us, we control that behavior to, you could say, appease our partner.
2: CMAT's Euro Country was named Best Album at the 2026 Ivor Novello Awards in London, and she highlighted the importance of songwriting in her speech.
6: I have a very specific idea of what songwriting is supposed to be for, and I think it is to reflect the times through your own personal view so that everybody can have something to connect to and something to learn from years later.
2: The new concert movie Dua Lipa Live from Mexico just dropped.
7: Hi, I'm in Mexico City and I can't come down from all the adrenaline.
2: If you have absolutely nothing on this weekend, you can check it out on YouTube. Now let's move on to new music, as Zayn has released not one, not two, but three brand new songs.

The tracks are titled Daydreaming, Bad For You and Raise The Dead and are a part of the extension of his Conical album. Now let's move on to the drama, as Tom Hardy will no longer be starring in the crime thriller Mobland after being dropped from the series. It's been claimed that he had a disagreement with the producers of the Paramount

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2: Majin Mai, Connor Satatu, Matthew Matthews on Shaw, and ish €306,000. 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Just imagine, I know we've got a heat wave Tuesday, but that's kicking off the summer. 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If he does, well, you know the name of the game. 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
2: Y'all knew Arish. All right then, a lot of piano riffs and a lot of tearful vocals. Have the tissues at the ready. Y'all knew Alex Warren, Air Spin.
3: Running on the TV, a man dressed in black says the tensions and waters are rising. Happiness is treason, fiction is fact, and the storm's always on the horizon.

0: Tame Gaffer, Les Shapleton Shaw, O'Jazzy August Rossi, High on Me Air Spain, your number one hit music station. Matthew Matthews on Shaw, August, plenty more Irish talent where they came from. Shaw single new at Ian Taco, Mio, his new song, Just a Man on the Way. August Dermot Kennedy next. Fawn Lynn.
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2: 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Kyolnua Omayo, our Spin. Just a man.

0: Guitar to a Gay Stockler Spin, Imagine in You, Ismisha Matthew Matthews, Shahari Styles, Aperture, August, forget the fact that he is in Amsterdam. Have we got the prize for you? A chance to see his former bandmate, Niall Horan, at an exclusive listening dinner party at a secret location in London. We're going to be playing that cue to text right across the day to qualify. You'll know it when you hear it, and when you do, show hug him on WhatsApp, air 087 711 1038. And remember, if we do call you back to qualify, you gotta answer the phone and say these words, and these words only. Meet me at a dinner party. Otherwise, we will give you the silent treatment and you won't win. Kjol Nua Ofreya Sky, Ek Chok Suas, Fonagi Lum, Matthew Matthews on Sure Spin.
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0: Dig with Sharish, Matthew Matthews on Shaw, getting ready for that heat wave that is upon us. I mean, it's too early to tell, but it is coming. And also what's coming, €306,000 exactly. We are doing it again, guaranteeing to give away that money next Friday on June the 5th. €306,000 on the button. Just remember, Barry Dunn calls you on Friday. Got to answer the phone within five rings. Give him that prize amount of €306,000. It's all yours. That easy. 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
6: 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Don't you think I'm a little too young to be messed with like that?

Machin Mai, Ismisha Matthew Matthews, Ta Zara Larson ag Chocht Suis in our 10 spinets in a row, Tareish Kyolnu ag Welga, O Dave Loft, a man born in Wicklow but raised in Waterford, Shaholi.

0: Tommy Eggbuzzle, Mar Tommy, Geron Countdown, Go Electric Picnic, Neolock 3v, three more months till we see Zara Larsson on the main stage, as well as Somber. If you are heading to see him, please don't complain. He'll come at you.
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2: Oh, on Will Shiv Ray Honzausa, she's single new in Taco Charlie XCX. Ok, I think there's a chance she might be teasing us at the same time. 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Me and

0: Todd to a gay shock less spin, Matthew Matthews on show, Imagine My, August, what about this for a prize? A pair of tickets to see Niall Horan at an exclusive dinner party fan event at a secret location in London. It's all with thanks to Universal Music. Well, you know what you gotta do, listen out for that cue to text right across the day. You'll know it when you hear it, and when you do, she'll hug him on WhatsApp. Niall, and your name to 087-711-1038. August, remember, if we do call you to qualify, you gotta answer the phone with, meet me at a dinner party. Growling on tall ass. Akanish, Shiraglin, Le Sean Kyol, Florence Road, Break the Girl, Toshi Dick Chalk to us, August Kyol Nua Gaheen Talk, Miles Smith, Freshen.
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0: Is Bralom the sound of this? The sweet, sweet money of Spin's Summer Cash Machine. We have reloaded this. It is 306,000 euro you can get your hands on next Friday on June the 5th. I bet that woke you up, didn't it? 306 grand on the button. 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

10 spinets in a row. Matthew Matthews on Shaw and Nish. We are giving you the chance right across the weekend to qualify and see the sky at a secret listening party in London. 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

Connor Sotartu, Matthew Matthews on Shore Spin, Imagine and You, August, what a gig it's going to be. A Niall Horan secret listening party in London. You and a friend would like to qualify. Tell you more about that at Cúpla No Mage, Raglan Leshan Kiolanish, Show Teddy Swims, Mr. Know-It-All.

Speak white noise. Anish, here's a lady who's pursuing the music industry purely for the love of music. I can guarantee you that because her dad is a billionaire businessman, the co-founder of Groupon, Táim Gafa Leis Éibil Tún Seo, Ó Stella Lefty, Seo Boston, Spin. On a

0: All to give on show, it's Misha Matthew Matthews. Talk to a gay shock, let's spin. Imagining you, show Sunny Fadira. Think about us. August, this is a prize to think about. A chance for you, a friend, whoever you want to bring to see Niall Horan at a secret listening party in London. This Wednesday, we are giving it away. To get yourself on the standby list, listen out for that cue to text. You could hear it at any point across the day. When you do, show Hookham on WhatsApp, August your name, to 087-711-1038. And if we call you, you got to answer with the magic words. Meet me at a dinner party. Garalin on Tallap. Stateside, Pop Pink Panthers, August Zara Larson, Egg Chalk Suis on Shore Spin, August Kyol Nua Freshen, Oceana Spyro, Funlin.
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12: Well, welcome. Good morning. It is Peter Collins here waking you up on a beautiful Saturday morning for your best of Emma, Dave and Fiona from Fully Charged. It is blue skies out there already. If the blinds are still down in your bedroom, whip them up and make sure you're covered so no one else is peeking in. Highs of 21 degrees today. Is that the hottest day of the year so far? I think it is. How good is that? Get the sun cream on, the SPF 50 on that face. We don't want any wrinkles hitting you at an early age. You know what I mean? Yeah, you do. Right, Emma, Dave and Fiona, best of the show from the week and recent times as well. They're going to be chatting about a Katie Price conspiracy theory in a couple of minutes' time. But first, we get some music to ease you into this morning. I got Femi and his latest release, Noble, playing for you straight up after Sabrina Carpenter and Manchild. Good morning.

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2: I haven't actually fully understood it. Like, everyone I hear them talk about it already knows the story. So they're just being like, can't believe Katie did this, or can't believe this is happening.
3: But you
2: I'm
3: don't
2: like,
3: know the backstory.
2: I don't know what's going on at all.
3: I had to go back to the beginning as well, because I don't know. I can't keep up. I didn't even realize she was married again, to be honest. But anyway, she's married to this guy called Lee Andrews, and he lives in Dubai. And he seems to be some sort of allegedly like millionaire slash billionaire who left Manchester 20 years ago to live in Dubai and blah, blah, blah. And he was due to appear with her last week on Good Morning Britain. They had some slot on the telly and he was a no-show.
2: When were they due to appear?
3: Last week.
2: Okay.
3: On Good Morning Britain, someday last week. And this was, it's all allegedly. While he was trying to cross the Dubai border, but she said online she feared he may have been kidnapped. Now, she spoke to him on the phone, got a FaceTime from him, and she said this is how he appeared.
4: The last contact I had was he had his hands in a tie and he had a hood on his head. He sounded really worried and said, like, whispering, they're coming for me now, they're coming for me, I've got to go.
3: She said he was in the back of a van in this situation. She said she contacted police in Dubai to see if he had been arrested for whatever reason. She doesn't know. But she said that from the authorities that she's spoken to in Dubai, they can't locate him anywhere in the country in terms of, like, being under arrest or in their care. So no record whatsoever of him being held.
2: That's scary.
3: Now, there's new reports claiming that he's actually hiding in some rundown Dubai villa and contacting trusted associates. Why he's hiding, I've no idea. I was trying to find the backstory on that claim.
2: But, like, I feel like millionaires and billionaires are always hiding from something.
3: Well, that's true.
2: Especially in, like, movies and things. That they've done something dodgy, allegedly.
3: Yeah. She was freaking out because she said, like, he made her look like a bit of an idiot. Like, she was showing up on the telly. There was no sign of him. And then she was talking about this in her podcast with her sister. Her sister seems to really dislike this guy. And then his mother is also giving out about Katie publicly on social media, saying that she's exploiting the situation. There's a lot to it, right?
2: This is nuts.
3: There really is. She's posting all over her Instagram stories. She's still plugging her OnlyFans account. She's posting ads for CBD oil, which she obviously has some kind of a deal with to get sales on. And she was also posting online with her son Harvey, which
2: is
3: fine. This is since the last week. So she's
2: sorry,
3: very worried.
2: Her fella goes missing and she does an ad.
3: She did do an ad, yeah. Which we'll get to in a
2: second. Was it posted? You know the way influencers can post ads? Like weeks in advance. Did it just happen to pop up?
3: No, this isn't something that was like, guys, this is a scheduled post that has to go up. This was her trying to make the CBD oil part of the situation, i.e.
4: I have had the most anxious anxiety and feeling very overwhelmed this week.
2: No, don't say
4: really
2: it.
4: I've really been relying on my CBD oil.
2: Oh my God.
4: Check out my page.
2: Oh my God.
4: I could do you a deal if you use my code.
2: You're joking. If Pippa ever went missing and I was on getting free fit foods.
3: No, I was about to say.
2: Hashtag gifted.
3: That's what I mean.
2: But also, during this really trying time, I'm really glad to have fit foods on my side.
3: That's what I was just thinking. It's like during this really trying time, it's the fit foods keeping me strong and healthy while I look for my girlfriend. It's
2: not
3: even
2: worth
3: thinking about. So there's still not really much of an update, but here's where it gets quite creepy. There's a part of the internet that thinks that this guy Lee doesn't exist.
2: Oh my God, that's the best thing you've ever said
3: and
2: on this show.
3: And has never existed. If you look up Lee's Instagram.
2: Brilliant.
3: Lee looks like AI. He looks like too much of the perfect man. His photos are completely doctored. He's been called out several times he's got some brand and he AI'd Kim Kardashian wearing his brand. He's been called out for this stuff already. Or
2: but they're married.
3: The account. They're married, but here's the thing.
5: So Katie announced her engagement and then her marriage to Lee Andrews, also known as Wesley Andrews, just weeks after her long-term boyfriend JJ moved out. Now Lee describes himself as a billionaire, millionaire, wealthy businessman who moved to Dubai from Manchester over 20 years ago. They apparently met online, okay, and agreed to get matching tattoos and

0: even bought wedding rings for each other before they ever met in person, which is alarming.
1: So they never met before they got married, right?
2: Okay.
1: He looks like just too much of the perfect man. He looks like if you asked AI, design me my, I don't know, this is what I'm into, this is the kind of look I like, design him. That's what will come back to you, is this photo of this.
2: How long does his Instagram page go back to?
1: Let me have a quick look.
2: I doubt it you'll be able to scroll that quick. Like, sorry to put you on the spot there,
1: no,
2: but
1: you're
2: I'm just
1: okay.
2: curious, like...
1: Does he have, like...
2: Does it go back to, like, 2016 when AI wasn't a thing?
1: Yeah,
2: or, like,
1: yeah.
2: Photoshop was worse and
1: Lee
2: that kind of thing?
1: Andrews. He's coming up
2: this
1: there.
2: This is the craziest thing you've ever wrong.
3: Let's go! Love Emma, Dave and Fiona? You'll love this.
4: This is the best of Emma, Dave and Fiona

0: That is Lady Gaga and Doechii. It is Runway on your number one hit music station. This is Spin, and this is your best of Emma, Dave and Fiona from Fully Charged, where we know the VHI Women's Mini Marathon, one of the most fantastic events on the entire planet. They raise so much money for charity. It is happening next Sunday, March 31st. Every day on the show this week for Fully Charged from 7am, they are giving you a chance to win yourself some entries to the race with the Tricky 10, so make sure you're listening for that. But hey, Emma is going to be running the race, raising some fantastic funds for charity. So it's really exciting for her. She's been doing her training over the last few months. She's been doing really, really well. So she decided to put this to the ultimate test live on the show the other day, where she raced the Lewis from Dawson Street to Harcourt Street. Take a listen to hear, see how this went.
1: You're on Spin 103.8, by the way, and if you have just joined us, basically our Emma Nolan, who's running the VHI Women's Mini Marathon, is currently trying to beat the Lewis. She ran from Dawson Street and she's running to Harcourt Street. Now, I'm currently on the Lewis, one of the tracks. One of the girls here who's sitting on the Lewis says she sees her. Oh my God, I just passed her. Oh my God, can we cross to Emma and see how she's doing? We just passed her. Emma, how are you doing?
2: Oh my God, Dave, I'm raging. I thought I had to. We've just overtaken
1: them. Oh. Now, you might, because there is lights coming up around Hatch Street. There is lights. You might still beat it. We don't know. Keep going.
2: Oh, my God.
1: All right. I've just stopped outside. Where am I? 1900. So we may still do it. But no, the lights did not last long at all.
2: No.
1: Oh, my God. Oh, my God. What could we have done differently? I don't know. I'm about to arrive now. I'm just passing.
2: Oh,
1: very,
2: no.
1: Very nice pressure. I better get off. I better unscan my... Anyway, you can't curse live on radio. Remember that.
2: I just said right. It's S-E.
1: Okay, right, cracked.
2: Oh, my God.
1: Okay. Oh, my God. So sorry. I just
2: got... I'm fuming.
1: Oh, it's... Oh, my God. It's so embarrassing. It's the other way.
2: Oh, it's so embarrassing.
1: Okay. No, not for you. Sorry, I got off the Lewis at the wrong side. All right, Emma, okay. Are you close, Emma?
2: I started walking, Dave.
1: Oh,
2: it's over.
1: Yeah. Do you know
2: the
1: what?
2: The game is over.
1: I've let Jesse down.
2: I've let my family down. Some random people here are wishing me good luck. There was cars stopping people at the window. There was children screaming my name. I have let everyone in the city down. I don't think I can come back to work today, guys. And
1: do you know what? We should have ran to Dawson. Oh, my God.
2: I'm fuming. I'm so sorry to everyone who believed in me.
1: Emma, do you know what? It's all right, because someone who definitely is happy is someone who said that the Lewis was going to beat you. They now win IMC Cinema Passes. So it's not too bad.
2: Okay, that's fair. I know, guys, it's the people who really... There was a guy running, and we kind of did a few 100 meters together. And he was so encouraging. And then we were literally coming up Harcourt Street and the BBB effing Lewis came up behind me.
1: Oh my God.
2: And I saw the end of what was.
1: I'm so sorry. Fantastic job. You were basically
2: the
1: just
2: Lewis,
1: up
2: now,
1: to...
2: The
1: Sophie's
2: Lewis won
1: restaurant.
2: That in penalties. That wasn't
1: Emma,
2: fair.
1: I'm so sorry.
2: Oh,
1: I'm so,
2: together,
1: so sorry. Listen, the machine beat you. The machine beat you. That's okay.
3: That's okay. How about this? Can we do a rematch?
1: A rematch to Dawson Street.
3: Me versus you. Race me back to work.
1: Oh, God. Race me back to work. Right, well, we'll see you later on anyway.
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0: I'm telling you, that lady has a way with lyrics for sure. That is called Dry Spell. That was Casey Musgraves on a spin. Good morning. It is Peter Collins by your side. I've got your best of Emma, Dave and Fiona from the week. We will continue with them in just a couple of minutes time, but we do have now the biggest giveaway in the history of the cash machine. And we've given it a little new name for the summer. Be back with you in just a sec with all those details.
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0: 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Now, June 5th is when this money's going to go, okay? So we got a little bit of time to get you into the draw. June 5th, just after 3 p.m, the cash machine will randomly pick a number and call it back. If it's you we're calling, we'll give you 5 rings of the phone to answer it. 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If you don't answer it within 5 rings, we will hang up and try someone else. If you do answer it and give us the wrong cash amount, we will also hang up and try someone else. So just remember it, €306,000 for Spin's summer cash machine. If you want in, text Spin right now to 57557.
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0: Yes, so we do have best of Emma, Dave and Fiona. In a couple of minutes' time, we will be checking in with Neo's 3 girlfriends and what Emma, Dave and Fiona have to say about that. But first, just a little bit of music for your Saturday morning. It's Olivia Rodrigo and Drop Dead. Good morning, you're on Spin. I know.

0: You might do. That is Olivia Rodrigo, Drop Dead on Spin 103. This is your best of Emma, Dave and Fiona. Catch up every weekday morning from 7 a.m. So recently on the show, they were chatting about Neo. We all know Neo. Great singer, great dancer. Also a little bit of acting. Remember that year, movie years ago, Stomp the Yard? He was in that. But he is also polyamorous, which means he's in a relationship with more than one person. He's in a relationship with Christina. He's in a relationship with Ariella. And in a relationship with Manai. He has got three girlfriends. He must be some lad, you know? So in the show, they deep dived into this. Now, my favorite bit of information was they all get their separate time with them, but they also have group activities. Now, what do you reckon the four of them will be getting up to in a group activity?
1: Well, come on in. This is a deep dive like no other deep dive I've kind of done before yesterday. I was just asking on my phone yesterday evening and, you know, on our Instagram feeds these days, lots of what we see are not from people that we follow and that, but a video was doing the rounds and it was Neo getting out of a car. Mm-hmm. Neo's probably in my feed a lot because I was looking him up loads before the gig a few weeks ago at the Three Arena with Akon. So he was getting out of a taxi somewhere in Paris and he stands out of the car first and out walks one lady and he kind of really intimately looks her in the eye and then she moves to one side. A second lady comes out of the car, he does the same. And a third lady. So I'm kind of watching it going, oh, maybe the third lady's his girlfriend, you know?
2: Mm.
1: But he kind of treated everyone the same. And the three ladies walked in front of him and he followed behind and then started talking to the press, right? Or waving at the paparazzi around and stuff.
2: Who is paparazzing Neo?
1: Lots of people, actually. But anyway, it was some fancy event, I suppose. They were probably snapping loads of people as they were arriving.
2: Okay.
1: But here's the thing. I went to look at the comments going like, I wonder which one is his missus. You know, I was just curious, being a nosy Parker.
2: Yeah.
1: And I discovered something that for lots of people has been common knowledge for the last couple of years that I did not know about Neo.
2: Go on.
1: Neo has three girlfriends.
2: Oh. What?
1: Neo is in a polyamorous relationship.
2: Oh, no.
1: With three other women. Okay, now we all remember the throuple story, the Irish throuple story over the last few years, Una Healy and co, right?
2: Oh, David Hay, wasn't it?
1: It was David Hay.
2: And seems horrible, by the way. Yeah, like that I saw him when I was 11. He seems horrible.
1: Oh, Una Healy.
2: Una, you could have
1: She's a queen
2: better.
1: And she's got the best shoes. But anyway.
2: Best everything. She's brilliant. I love her.
1: She's amazing. But anyway, Neo has three girlfriends and this is legitimate. They live together. They do their whole thing together. They're a family. But they're all individually in a relationship with Neo, but together they are a unit, if that makes sense.
2: So is, for example, say, let's call her...
1: Let's come up with three names for a laugh, right? So Amy,
2: Bernadette and Katrina, ABC.
1: Yeah.
2: Right?
1: Okay. Yeah.
2: Amy, Bernie and Katrina.
1: Got it. Right? Yeah.
2: So you know the way that Neo is in a relationship with Amy?
1: Yeah.
2: And he's also in a relationship with Bernadette. And he's also in a relationship with Katrina.
1: Exactly.
2: Is Katrina in a relationship with Amy?
1: I don't think so. I get the impression they're all just with Neo.
2: So only Neo benefits from this scenario, is what you're saying.
1: I think that Neo's being spoiled rotten here. But this is my understanding. I could be wrong. I'm open to correction. Maybe the girls are bi and they're into each other as well. I don't know. But he was talking to Miley Cyrus's ma. She's got a podcast. And he opened up loads about this whole thing.
3: We are a family. We love each other. And it's a beautiful thing, man. It genuinely is. It's not as difficult as you would think. In regard to the women, it definitely takes a mindset to say, okay, we are sharing this one person, which means that there will at some point come a time where I want attention and I'm not going to be able to get it.
2: Come here. Out of interest, right? Mm. As a woman.
1: Yeah.
2: How do you feel about this?
1: Well, there's not a hope I could do it.
2: But how do you feel? Like, do you feel like it's a bit... Like, not to...
1: I think, honestly...
2: On
1: Anna,
2: polyamorous relationships.
1: This isn't just me being safe for radio. Like, genuinely, I genuinely feel like you do you. But it feels a little bit... it just feels like Neo...
2: Is it a bit Hugh Hefner-y?
1: It's a bit like
2: it's
1: Neo
2: a bit
1: being like, I'm the king of the world and you're my three girls. Like, it does give me the ick from that perspective. And automatically, and maybe this is a reflection of me and I need to learn, and people maybe are listening in polyamorous relationships going like, get a grip, you're such a sap, Emma. But like, I'm like, are the girls okay? Do you know what I mean? And like, that's maybe the totally wrong way to look at it. He goes on and goes into more detail on it anyway.
3: It's about us, but it's also about them. And it's just three different women, three different personalities. You know what I mean? Like, I have to pay attention to this. I can't do blanket gifts. I can't just give roses.
1: Right.
3: She doesn't like roses. She likes lilies. She likes tulips. Like, I have to know these things. But it's a labor of love. I'll say that.
1: The thing about it, what annoyed me as well in the podcast, was he makes out that, like, he's the one under so much pressure and it's so much hard work for him. Like, honest, I got to think of the tulips and I got to think of the roses.
2: It does sound like a lot like pressure. Like, I have in my notes folder what Pippa likes flowers-wise. Mm. As in, like, this is what her favourite flower is. This is her second favourite flower. Mm. I don't have... Like, imagine I had that for... Well, this is Pippa's favourite one, but this is Katrina's Bond's fourth one, and this is Bernadette's sixth flavour flower.
1: And how do you fit them all in?
2: What's the story?
1: And also,
2: there?
1: How do you have the stamina for everybody? Like, he's pushing on.
2: Is it like Katrina on a Monday and, like... Do you know what I mean? Or do they all sleep in the same bed together?
1: I wish he'd tell us everything, but he's obviously holding some information back. But yeah, that's what I want to know too.
2: My God.
3: People hear it and they feel like, and they instantly go to sex. It's like, okay, sex is one very small
1: totally.
3: Of a large, of a much larger it's pie. It's community above anything else. It's everybody working together towards one goal.
1: And this is the thing that annoyed me. He said, it's about community. It's about people working
2: Neo
1: together
2: lives
1: for,
2: in
1: this,
2: a commune.
1: For the one goal. I'm like, what's the one goal? To make Neo happy.
2: That's the only goal. Neo wanted to build a commune, is basically what, and have him as the god.
1: And then finally, he goes into even more detail.
3: And once you lock into that and go, all right, so my time is my time. Our time is our time. And, you know,
1: Shut up.
3: To make sure that I'm paying attention to both.
2: Oh, I instantly don't like Neo. Instantly.
1: But I didn't
2: what
1: like...
2: What a loser.
1: Yeah, yeah. Okay, Callum, thoughts? Could you handle a polyamorous relationship?
4: Absolutely not.
1: No.
4: I'm with Dave. I have a little notes folder as well with Linda's favourite things. And yeah. Like, I just have to keep...
1: Like, honestly, each to their own.
2: They definitely all bitch about one of them as well.
1: Oh my God, they're clearly... Like, I'm sorry. And like, and this is me being anti-women.
2: It's probably Neo they bitch about.
1: Yeah, exactly. Did he say that to you? What an idiot.
4: I'd love to think they've all got a group chat.
2: Without him. The gals.
1: Girls, was he a pain in the arse last night for you as well? He farted in bed last night to smell God. Him. Were you cooking that awful stuff for him again last night because he stinks today? I really hope it's like that, and I want the three girls to eventually come out one day and release this like tell-all documentary series.
2: Oh, they will. If there's one thing that a quadruple or a triple leads to, it's a tell-all book.
5: 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Now let's go. Miss Emma, Dave and Fiona this week.
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0: Damon Pat and Jenny, that is Dracula on You Know What Hit Music Station. This is Spin, and it is your home of Fully Charged, Emma, Dave and Fiona, where this week on the show, they were talking about song demos. And if you didn't know, some songs sounded very different to the ones that you know now. They take a look at demos of songs that never made the cut.
1: We do love some nerdy music talk on this show from time to time. And I came across this online the other day. You know, we've done things like this before on the show, but I find like the idea of an early demo and hearing how a song kind of develops to the produced version that we eventually hear.
2: I was quite old when I learned that a demo was something to do with like songs and stuff like that. I thought it was like a game, like when you go to the GameStop and the game was already playing on the PlayStation.
1: And that was a demo.
2: That was a demo.
1: Yeah. So obviously, yeah, they'd record like versions and obviously post to producers or whatever. Or what I've learned from this morning is in some cases, an artist might record a song to sell to somebody else because they've written it or whatever. All I will say, I'm going to walk you through just a few of them, is Kendrick Lamar's massive 2018 hit, I think it was, maybe 2017 hit, with SZA, All the Stars.
2: Yes.
1: All I can say from the demo, which we'll hear in a sec, is thank God he got SZA on board.
2: Oh,
1: okay.
2: Go on.
1: This is the finished version that we know and love. It's fair to say her song makes it.
2: Well, we don't know that yet.
1: It. Well,
2: we haven't heard the demo.
1: Well, Kendrick, he's more of a rapper than a singer, really. Okay. You know, and I do love him, but.
2: But in fairness, he's just putting that there as a placeholder.
1: He's just saying, this is the vibe I'm looking for. I can't sing, but we'll get someone in to do that bit.
2: Okay,
1: you know?
2: That's...
1: I'm assuming.
2: That's all right. As long as he wasn't like, don't worry, guys, I got this.
1: Unless he was like, guys, I'd love to really carry the chorus on this.
2: Why don't we just release that, guys? What do you think?
1: We all know this song. It's massive. Was hugely successful for both Gaga and Beyoncé when it was released, and there's even talks in recent months that they're going to come back with the Telephone Part 2. Here's what I didn't know. Britney Spears wrote that song.
2: Did she?
1: Yeah.
2: I can kind of see it. I'm actually kind of shocked at that, but I am...
1: She wrote the song, she recorded an early demo for the track back in 2009, but it was passed on. I don't know who controls that situation or who passed it on, but Britney sounds class.

0: met. Oh, sorry, that's a little teaser for the next part that made its way into that clip.
1: I prefer Gaga's, but that was one of her breakout songs, I feel, wasn't it?
0: Yeah, it made her huge because she had Beyonce, you know, that was massive for Gaga at the time because she was more of an underdog than Beyonce, you know. We'll talk Kanye for a sec. We know the finished version of Homecoming.

0: Well, initially...
1: Such a shame about Kanye, man. His music is just unbelievable.
0: Just so good. But the demo for Homecoming, it was actually meant to be called Just Home.
1: Okay.
0: And thank God they kind of, someone cast an eye over it and said, let's just add a little bit more to the beat here. Sorry, my music lingo isn't the best, but...
2: I met this girl when I was 3 years old. And what I love most, she has so much soul. She said, excuse me, little homie, I know you don't know me, but my name is Wendy.
0: Like, it's still good. It's just kind of different to what we know with that, like, really iconic beat.
1: Yeah, it's funny. Like, this is kind of like... We used to do this thing in college where you'd basically create the shell of a website.
0: Cool.
1: And you'd have to put text into random places. My tech developer nerds are going to know this, but what's called Lorem Ipsum. And it was just this like Latin thing that everyone just copy and place in, and it was placeholder. And you always know when a website was crap if you were going onto someone's website. You could go onto the terms and conditions of Facebook and it would be like Lorem Ipsum. And you're like, you didn't do it.
0: Yeah.
1: It's like a shell of a thing before they've actually produced
0: it. Filled it in. And finally for now, we know how successful Diamonds was for Rihanna. We're beautiful like diamonds in the sky. Here's what I didn't know. Sia wrote that song in 15 minutes waiting for a taxi. She wrote that song in 15 minutes. She originally kind of intended the song to be for like the likes of a Kanye West, for like a big rapper at the time, but Rihanna took it. This is the demo. Sia sounds so good in it, man. Why she didn't do it herself, I don't know.
1: Oh, that's class. Her voice is something else, isn't it? Like?
0: Class.
1: Wow. I don't think it would have been as big.
0: Probably wouldn't have been. Or it could have made Sia bigger than the likes of the Rihannas or whatever.
1: And she never really wanted that though, did she?
0: No, she didn't.
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0: It's your number one hit music station, Disco Lions and Tinashe. That is No Broke Boys. Good morning. It is absolutely glorious outside. Blue skies. I hope you enjoyed the run club you just did. Everybody doing run clubs these days. So that's a safe thing to say in the radio, I imagine. Good morning. It is Peter with you. We will continue with your best of Emma, Dave and Fiona in just a couple of minutes' time. And stand by for music from Lewis Capaldi and that latest collab from Bebe Rexha and Faithless have come together for a track. I'm going to play that for you next right here on Spin 103.8.
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0: Good morning, it is Peter Collins with Fiona. Have your best of Emma, Dave and Fiona from Fully Charged. They wake up every weekday from 7 a.m. and they play this game called The Tricky 10, where this week they have teamed up with the VHI Women's Mini Marathon happening Sunday, 31st of May, for a massive week of prizes on the show. If you play the Tricky 10, you will automatically get two entries into the VHI Women's Mini Marathon. And if you are top of the leaderboard by the end of the week by the Tricky 10, you will win a €500 Top Flight holiday voucher. And yes, there is more. And a Citizen stainless steel watch to go along with it. So you can wear it on your holliers and you know what time everything opens at. Fantastic stuff. So if you want to win that, make sure you're listening to Fully Charged every single morning from 7 a.m. this week. We will be chatting about John Travolta's new beret in just a couple of minutes' time after some music from Lewis Capaldi. Stay Love. We'll play for you next after the latest from Bebe Rexha on Spin.

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0: stay love. 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That is Lewis Capaldi with Stay Love. It is your best of Emma, Dave and Fiona. We're recently, or I think it's currently in the middle of it right now, is Cannes Film Festival. And it's all the celebrities go to Cannes. They watch a couple of movies together, stuff like that. I actually don't really know what they'd be doing there. Watching movies anyway. John Travolta turned up. Now, he kind of gone on under the radar for a while, but he turned up wearing a fantastic new beret and looking surprisingly younger than he did about 15 years ago. But anyway, Dave took a liking to this and he had a lot to say about it on the show during the week.
1: Cannes Film Festival was on the other day.
2: Cannes Film Festival, very glam event.
1: Very famous event in France. And what's his name was there? Your man who's kind of in Scientology and also in Greece.
2: Yes. John Travolta.
1: Yeah, John Travolta. And on the red carpet, he wore a beret.
2: Mm.
1: And it made me a little bit uncomfortable because I was like, that's all anyone's seeing.
2: Do you know what I mean?
1: He had his very nice glasses on. He had a very nice suit on. And I was just
2: he had a very nice daughter with him.
1: No one is noticing anything. Yeah. But the beret.
2: I haven't seen him like at anything in the years that I had to really look on. Is that him?
1: He doesn't look bad, in fairness.
2: Yeah, he's got a fair bit of work done now, but good on him.
1: Yeah, fair enough.
2: Whatever you want to do.
1: But I thought, do you know what's so funny is that like the whole world is just talking about this beret. And it reminded me of like when you get new runners or something and you come home and your mom's like, did everyone like your new runners?
2: Yeah.
1: That kind of a vibe.
2: But like I love it where I grew up, if you did get new runners and obviously compared to your usual runners, you'd rock around school and they'd be shiny bright. And literally you just walk into school and one of the lads just go... Runners.
1: Yeah. All right, runners.
2: Be known as runners for the day.
1: Yeah. All right, runners. New jumper.
2: All right, Air Max.
1: Yeah, love that. But I thought, do you know what? Fair play to him because that obviously he was probably arguing with himself over and over. Will I wear this? Will I not? And someone wrote on, I think it was like Vogue or some sort of, you know,
2: big
1: fashion magazine
2: publication.
1: Or whatever, Variety or one of them. And they were basically like, we've been screaming for men to be more interesting when it comes to fashion and less boring. Like, when is the last time you remember really any guy wearing anything on any red carpet? Because most of the time we just wear suits.
2: Yeah.
1: So in this time, one time this guy tries something, everyone's like, all right, beret.
2: Yeah. Like, forget about Greece, forget about any accolades, forget about any achievements in his life. He'll forever be known as, oh, your man with the beret.
1: The man with the beret. That's all I will remember him as, the fellow with the beret.
2: Did he have several berets? I feel like I saw him in a white one, but
1: it was a white one.
2: I may have seen him in another as well. Anyway, he's really rocking the. He's like, I'm in France and getting the beret on.
1: He looked like he was trying to be chic or something. Do you know what I mean?
2: Yeah.
1: Or not chic, Nile Rodgers.
2: Okay.
1: Yeah.
2: What was that tweet years ago? It always goes viral every now and again. From Waterford. It was like some girl wore a beret once and she was called...
1: I don't know. Yeah, I know. I know the exact tweet you're talking about. I don't know what it was. It was not Annabelle, but... Madeline. Was it Madeline?
2: No, I'll have a look. It only reappeared for me somewhere the other day. I'll grab it.
1: That's funny. But anyway, I was thinking there's actually a load of things. Like, fair play to him for wearing that because there's a load of things that I feel like I can't wear because people will comment on.
2: Okay.
1: And I have a list of them.
2: Go on.
1: First is a chain. I used to wear a chain and now I lost all confidence in the chain.
2: No way.
1: Every time I put it on, I'm like, what are you doing?
2: You get too embarrassed?
1: Yeah. Any of my golf clothes, I am terrified of running into someone while wearing.

0: wearing my golf clothes.
1: Oh, I would absolutely annihilate you. If I saw you in a shop and you were there in your chinos, I'd be like, who is this fella, Rory McIlroy?
0: A cap. I don't like wearing a cap. I don't feel like I look great. A scarf.
1: Sorry, just very quickly on the cap thing. I'm one of these people as well, and I'm kind of after getting better with this. Mm-hmm. But when it comes to like a peaked cap.
0: You just have
1: cap,
0: to do it.
1: I love a peaked cap. Like, I love them. Yeah. I think they're comfy. I love how they like are practical and stop the light in your eyes.
0: You do suit a cap, in fairness.
1: But for years, I'd put it on, and as soon as I'd be in, I'd get to, if I'm about to meet up with someone, I'd be like, I can't do it.
0: Yeah,
1: take it off.
0: A scarf. I've never worn a scarf really in my life, and I'd love
1: to. Tough one for a guy to rock.
0: Yeah, it is. I just think they look cool. Rings. I think rings are class. If you're a guy who can rock rings, I think that's deadly. I do not have the guts for it at all.
1: What about a bracelet?
0: No.
1: A guy I know.
0: I'd have no interest really in wearing a bracelet. Yeah. Rings, though, yes. A full tracksuit. I don't look cool. I look like I'm going to rob you.
1: I'd have to agree. You do look like you're going to rob someone.
0: Do you know what I mean?
1: I like you in a full tracksuit, but you're a bit scary.
0: I'm a bit scary. Yeah, that's fair.
1: Whereas some people can rock a full tracksuit like that and just get away.
0: And just look cool.
1: And I don't mean that in a mean
0: No, way. I'm totally with you.
1: You know, like,
0: I just look like I'm going to rob you.
1: Yeah, I'm 100%.
0: My quarter zip jumpers, I'd like to wear them to work.
1: But they do. They're
0: no, lovely. I'm too scared because all I wear is hoodies. And then if I wear quarter zip to work, someone's going to go, are you going somewhere fancy?
1: Are you going for an interview today?
0: Yeah, going for an interview. What's going on?
1: What are you not telling us?
0: A hat to bed like Scrooge. I just think they look really comfy.
1: Oh, so cozy.
0: Do you know what I mean? Like the full matching pajamas with the hat.
1: The only reason I wouldn't wear the hat is because I read somewhere years ago it balls you.
0: Oh, okay, interesting.
1: Bed, but I don't know if that's true or not.
0: A Dublin jersey.
1: Oh, just people like, you're not even from Dublin, you're
0: exactly.
1: from
0: Exactly, yeah. See, all my family are from Dublin, and also my girlfriend's dad used to play for Dublin, so I'm always like, I'd love to wear a Dublin jersey, but then I know all my family who are from Fingers to go, what the hell are you wearing a Dublin jersey for?
1: You're from Dunboyne.
0: I'm not from Dunboyne, but I am from Meath. And earrings. I have four ear pierced. I've four holes in two of my ears, mm-hmm. and I would like to put back in some earrings, but Pippa's like, no, and everyone else is like, nah, don't.
1: I challenge you across the next 2 months. You have to wear every single one of those items one day.
2: Let's go! Love Emma, Dave and Fiona? You'll love this.
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0: It is your number one hit music station. The latest collaboration there from Kojak and Khaki Kid.
1: A couple years ago, when this show launched, I absolutely loved it. Even as I was a child, and I loved it. I used to watch it every single year and every single week that it was on. It was called The Apprentice. Mm. It was the UK one. And for some reason, I thought this was excellent television.
2: I was allowed to watch it, I think. Not that I was wouldn't be allowed to watch it, but it's something that I think as a kid, the whole family sat around and watched it. Mm. You know, my parents enjoyed it. I loved it. You could stay up late. I was like, this is class.
1: Yeah, and Dad loved it.
2: My dad was obsessed.
1: Yeah, and we'd be able to watch it until like 10 o'clock or something. Yeah. Which was really staying up
2: late. The parents probably thought like, oh, they'll maybe want to be an entrepreneur after watching this.
1: Parents, for some reason, really thought Alan Sugar was just class. They were like, yeah, this man, you know, he started from the bottom, now he's here type vibe. Mm-hmm. Do you know what I mean? And I was just always thinking like, wow, he must be very smart and intelligent man. Wow, he fires people and he's very strong, he's very powerful and things like that. And then only a couple of years ago, I watched that latest series, and I just remember going, this is actually crap. Like, what they do is they get all these people in, make it look like they're terrible, and also they make them completely tired, that they're so sleep deprived that they're just, maybe they are a bit thick, and they put
2: as
1: them,
2: I would be if I hadn't slept,
1: and they have to do these tasks. But it's like, hey, you have to make a video game, right? Make a video game for Xbox. Here's a tenner. Go and make the graphics, go and make the game, go and promote it.
2: No.
1: Here's your budget. And then when they can't do it or it turns out crap, you're like, their budget was £10.
2: And also, it's just, you're setting people up to fail to try and make entertaining telly. It's like any reality show.
1: Exactly.
2: When you look back now, you're like, you just used these people. I wonder, did anyone who won The Apprentice go on to have an amazing career?
1: So a lot of people did, but a lot of people, I think they used to get, the whole prize was like, get hired by Alan Sugar. That was the original prize. And then it used to be like, oh, you get an investment of £100,000 or something like that. So I always thought, Alan Sugar, this guy, he knows what's up. Mm. Not so much. Alan Sugar is actually like your auntie on Facebook, who shares lost dogs in the country of Chile.
2: And maybe some random AI.
1: She's
2: thing.
1: Like, liked and shared there in Jobstown.
2: Yeah.
1: Do you know what I mean? And you're like, okay, that's not really going to help too much. That's the kind of vibe Alan Sugar is online, especially on Twitter, right? So there's a load of kind of what we call like, I suppose, click farming. Right, and click farming is like where you write a tweet, like say for example, does anyone even know how to rewind one of these tapes from the 90s?
2: Yeah.
1: And you'll get a load of boomers come to me like, you put a pencil in it and that's how to rewind, you know, yeah. That kind
2: so
1: of
2: so people
1: vibe.
2: Who are baiting for likes basically.
1: Exactly, and engagement mm-hmm. farming is basically what it is. So Lord Sugar, as he calls himself on Twitter, I know he is a Lord, that's what he does to the best of his ability. And you think, oh, it must be every so often. No, if Alan Sugar is awake, he is on Twitter or X and he is responding to these tweets. So for example, right, the tweet says, this is not Alan Sugar, this is someone else. Only people with sharp math skills can solve this instantly. Huh. And it's an AI picture of a man holding up a whiteboard that said, how much is 4 plus 4 divided by 4 plus 4 minus 4? And Lord Sugar just responds, 2. And you're like, right, great, fantastic. This is the vibe, he goes. Someone goes, I have 18 cars for anybody you can name a US state that does not have the letter E in it. And Lord Sugar responds, Florida. You don't need 18 cars, man. We know you're smart. You started from the bottom. You're a billionaire.
2: Is he now using Twitter to prove that he's intelligent?
1: He's worth £1.1 billion.
2: Ah, what a sap.
1: And when someone said, I test, count the tomatoes in this picture, he responds, 14.
2: No.
1: You think, by the way, oh, these must all be over the last couple of months. Those last three tweets have been in the last 15 hours.
2: Wow.
1: He's just asleep right now.
2: Constantly.
1: Someone posted a picture. Again, engagement farming, looking for clicks, looking for engagement because it makes them money.
2: Absolutely. But they're all doing it now, trying to get the response from Lord Sugar.
1: Has anyone ever used one of these? And it's a picture of a floppy disk and Lord Sugar just responds, floppy disk. This AI photo. Name a country without the letter E, Lord Sugar. Spain. Well done, Alan.
2: Man, you're so smart.
1: You're so smart. We don't need your proof that you're smart. Like, he's just a bit thick. Do you know what I mean? These are my favourite ones. With the account will go, if you think your English is good, I challenge you to write any word that starts with T and ends with T. Alan Sugar. Trait. Great. Well done, Alan. English is your first language.
2: But it's funny that, like, this billionaire who could be reading an encyclopedia or doing something interesting with his time is getting his kicks from responding to engagement farming accounts on Twitter. It's actually quite sad.
1: It really is, man. I honestly think I kind of want to trick him.
2: But it's like you could have all that money. That's not how I'd be spending my time.
1: What's a thing a boomer would respond to? Do you know what I mean? Like Alan Sugar.
2: If you tweet something.
1: Yeah. Like,
2: think of a tweet there and we'll throw it up.
3: I was thinking, because obviously England and everything, he really goes on EastEnders stuff as well. So you could like take a picture of the Queen Vic, the famous pub in EastEnders.
2: Albert Square or whatever, yeah.
3: And you could be like, where's this pub?
1: Yeah, he would respond to
3: he
1: that.
3: He would. Or just a picture of him and be like, who is this?
1: Yeah. Me.
2: Yeah.
3: He quite tweets it. It's me.
1: I kind of just want something stupid. Like, I was thinking...
2: Even something like, what do you mean you used to burn CDs? Like, set them on fire?
1: Something like that. Yeah, I was thinking of how do you rewind this tape? Like, is there something I can use to rewind this tape?
2: That you made came up with is perfect.
1: I think he'd be like, pencil.
2: Yeah. or even like the VHS. Is this just a one and done, or can you bring it back? Yeah.
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1: 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That is called A Save My Love. It is Peter Collins with you. I've got your best of Emma, Dave and Fiona. We will continue that in a couple of minutes' time. But firstly, I got to get you into the draw for Spin's Summer Cash Machine. It's worth over 300,000 euro. If you want a piece of that, stick with me. 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
1: 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Terms and conditions are long and they're boring, but I got to tell you, they are on the Spin website. Now, 3 p.m. June 5th, as I said, soon after then, after three, the cash machine will randomly pick a number and call it back. If it's you we're calling, we'll give you five rings of the phone to answer it. If you can answer within five rings and then tell us the correct cash amount, all of the money is yours. It's very simple. €306,000. 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We will continue with the best of Emma, David and Fiona in a couple of minutes' time, talking about the hook wall. But first, it's Freya Sky on Spin.
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15: 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Don't you think I'm a little too young to be messed with like that?

0: That is Freya Sky with Silent Treatment. Spin plays the most hit music across the weekend with the VHI Women's Mini Marathon. This is your best of Emma, Dave and Fiona. Where recently, Emma was chatting about an issue she had at home. Some DIY blunders, some may say, with some sticky hooks on her walls.
1: For the majority of us, I think it's fair to say we are renters and we are spending any opportunity to save for a mortgage on rent, and that is the reality of the world that we sadly live in. We just have it so hard. And basically in the house that I'm renting at the moment, when Jack moved in last year, we asked the landlord, would you mind coming over and just might get a painter in or something, you know?
2: Yeah, spice the place up a bit.
1: Yeah, like majority of my wages are going to you every month, so could you just make it a little bit nicer around here? And in fairness, very sound. I'm sure some landlords would tell you where to go. He got a painter in and painted most of the house, right, Grant?
2: You've had a pretty good time with your landlord.
1: Oh, not a bother. He's, of all the landlords now, like, I'm probably jinxing it. The rent hasn't gone up or anything in years, and he's sound. He's sound.
2: Dave's landlord drops like Christmas parcels around as well. You've got I'm in an apartment building that's basically run by a hedge fund.
1: Yeah.
2: So I don't have a nice landlord.
1: You have a faceless landlord, kind of a thing. Yeah, well, basically, he came over and did all the painting. That was last year. And since then, you know, when you're at that nice period where there hasn't been much communication, everything's been working in the house, there's been no issues. And I like that, you know?
2: Don't bother the landlord, he won't bother you.
1: Exactly, because sometimes when he comes over, if there's something is wrong, he'll find a million other jobs to do and kind of be in and out for 2 weeks. And you're like, you know, so there's been nice little distance between us. And the bedroom that we're staying in, he did, wouldn't be my favourite kind of shade, you know, but it was kind of this yellowy cream. And like, look, we're renting, nothing I can do about it, fine. It looked clean, that's fine. But when Jack moved in last year, we were like, it'd be nice to do something kind of over the bed, like just put something up there. But you're obviously quite stuck as a renter that you can't put any kind of nails or hooks into the wall. So on each side of the bed, I got these two little kind of plaque things from Home Store, more cheap and cheerful. And you know what I'm talking about when I say the sticky hooks that went onto the wall.
2: Yeah.
1: Yeah, you know that?
2: Oh, yeah.
1: You peel the back off them.
2: Yeah.
1: You have to hold them for a good minute.
2: Yeah.
1: Don't hang anything for 24 hours if you really want it to be really good and strong. Yeah. And they were on each side of the bed. Right. I kind of was like changing up the room recently and I was like, I'm kind of done with them. Let's move on. And I had this idea of, you know, some kind of a cheap and cheerful, like the Range print to go over the bed.
2: Yeah.
1: You know, a long one, like rectangular shape.
2: A skyline of New York, per se.
1: Do you know what I mean? That's the vibe. Not exactly a skyline of New York, but, you know.
2: Yeah, I guess you. Like a centerpiece for the wall.
1: The problem was the two sticky lads that were up for the Home Store More lads were too far out for this.
2: Okay.
1: So we had to introduce two new stickies into the middle of the wall, right? So that was fine. I was like, the two stickies on the edge, I can't really move because I know they'll pull paint off, even though they're meant to be like non-destructible.
2: Yeah. I've got some of them up in my apartment. The day that I move out, I'm just going to run and not look at
1: them. Yeah, just leave them. Just let someone else deal with them. So we went and got the prints. We hung it up. And about 3 weeks ago, we were woken from the bed thinking there was a robber. Someone was coming in to rob us because, boom, it came down in the middle of the night. And Jack said, did you just balance that thing on those hooks or did you get some kind of a string? And I was like, I think I just balanced it. But with it, it pulls down one of the two hooks, right? Problem, the wall looks awful.
2: There's a gap of paint in the wall.
1: There's like a little mini rectangle where the sticky bit is that ripped off the wall, right? So we were looking up going, this wall looks really grim now. You've got the two stickies, one middle sticky and then one where the sticky used to be. So Jack wouldn't be one to be like very bothered about interior design, but he did actually say after a week or so, geez, would you go and pick another one of those things and we'll sort something out for that wall.
2: Cover over.
1: Exactly. So back down to the Range I went. I got an even bigger lad and I said, no messing this time. I'm going to get the massive adhesive, huge blocky things of those sticky wall hooks and that's never coming down. These, they're so indestructible seeming that they even have, and I know the word's not going to come to me, damn it. They even have a, you know, you know when you want to make sure that something's level?
2: Spirit level.
1: There you go, a spirit level. They even have a spirit level within the hooks.
2: Oh my God.
1: Like I spent about €8 with going these hooks.
2: You got the
1: like
2: big boys.
1: No messing. But unfortunately, when I came back, any of the hooks that were already up there were not going to help out with what we had. So we had to introduce three new massive hooks with the spirit level, right? We got the string out, we attached good string, we hung it up. finally, we're sorted. This is nice vibe. It was like a little kind of a beach setting.
2: Yeah.
1: What happened last night? No.
2: Come off.
1: It didn't fall behind the bed. It fell onto
2: me. Oh, no.
1: I was like, what?
2: And you still got a good night's sleep on your
1: whoop. And I still got a good night's sleep on my whoop. But guys, our wall looks me when I was a spotty teenager. It pulled down another hook with it, one of the massive ones. The wall looks horrific. And because the landlord got a painter in last year, there's none of that paint in the shed. So I need to buy how much paint to try and get it to match.
2: Yeah, and you need to find the right shade and everything.
1: And I don't know if it's going to be the right shade. The wall looks worse than it's ever looked.
2: Just put more hooks on the wall and cover it over. That's it.
1: I'm done with the hooks. I don't trust them anymore.
2: The hook wall.
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0: Music Station, it is Peter Collins with you. That is another in 54 Ultra. It is called Talk to You. I've got your best of Emma, Dave and Fiona. All their funny bits in the week and recent times as well. And Emma's made the big leagues, you know. She's made her way onto News Talk for a panel the other day. She was invited onto News Talk to be part of a panel. And she did very well. But Emma and Dave wanted to break it down to see how she really got on the national airwaves. Take a listen.
1: Guys, we never talked about what happened last week.
2: What happened last week?
1: I was asked to be a panellist on News Talk.
2: Oh, look at you.
1: Oh, my God.
2: I'm sorry, I missed this. Yes. I don't know how I missed this. What were you want to talk about? Were you want to talk about the conflict in Iran?
1: I mean, I am qualified.
2: Maybe potentially the weather being so crap at the moment. Maybe what we're going to do. A panellist, I'm talking maybe something serious like politics. The by-elections are coming up.
1: Do you know, I am qualified.
2: In Galway and North Dublin.
1: They would have looked around the bit and said, who would be great on this topic? I have her.
2: Mm.
1: There's a girl. She's upstairs.
2: In fairness.
1: Emma Nolan.
2: You did once do it. Emma was on, it was Virgin Media, I think, at one point, and she was asked to like prep something
1: about the Oscars
2: for a showbiz story. And then when they came on, they were like, "Yeah, we're not going to do that. We're going to do."
1: Percy Ahern is making his return to politics. So
2: Emma hadn't done any research on this, so the person just went to Emma and she was like, "Yeah, do what you want, Bertie. I don't know."
1: I'm sitting here with my Oscars notes about all the Oscars. I've clips prepared to play on the television, and they say we're going to scrap everything because Bertie Ahern has just announced his return to politics. And
2: you should have seen her face on telly go, I have no idea what the hell you're talking
1: about. I think I said one sentence on my whole 15 minute segment, which was, my friends went to Australia back then and it was sad. And it's no surprise to anyone that I haven't been asked back to Virgin Media since.
2: Anytime me and you do any sort of panel show or any sort of extra thing like on News Talk or anything serious, they just don't ask us back. So they asked you back, News Talk, you're on Virgin.
1: I was on News Talk, very serious.
2: About the serious stuff, what did you talk about?
1: I was asked to go into the Moncrief show, and regularly on their panel, they have a girl called Barbara. She was away, and Declan. So this is how we kind of started off.
3: Moncrief on News Talk.
2: Love it.
4: Time for So You Think You're an Adult. Emma Nolan and Declan Buckley are with us in the studio to solve all your problems. Good afternoon to you both.
1: Good afternoon.
2: I think we harmonized
1: on the good afternoon, I think, really well. And it was unplanned.
2: I'd be too serious. I'd be like, thank you, Mr. Moncrief. Thank you for having me.
1: Thank you, sir. No, what I was asked on for was nothing serious. They do a really fun segment called So You Think You're an Adult, where you deal with like real life dilemmas, right? And this particular dilemma
2: Dilemma than Emma.
1: Well, that's true. This particular dilemma made me think, oh my God, News Talk's actually really good crack. I thought they were pure serious, but no, they're really good crack. This dilemma was about this girl was going out with this guy for a few months, but he was eating. And by the way, actually, just in case you're listening with kids in the car, this is a little bit, talking about the S word here a little bit. They were talking about how this guy, when he eats, he makes like sexual noises. And
2: right.
1: She's like, I can't cope. How am I ever going to bring him home to like
2: how
1: my
2: do you
1: mom?
2: Do that? So wait, you're just like eating something like that?
1: I think Moncrief actually went into detail. I'll leave it to him.
4: One thing I continue to struggle with, he's a disgustingly noisy eater. At his most tolerable, it is a sort of purring sound as he audibly enjoys his food so much. Oh yeah, I know. People go, at its worst, it's a sort of quasi-sexual moan that reminds me of the original Alien movie. Don't get me wrong, he's a big lad and loves his dinners.
1: Guys,
2: you would never get Claire Byrne doing this. Never the smut.
1: I think
2: what is this content?
1: I think I have found my place on News Talk.
2: This is the kind of thing we do.
1: Here's the thing. I was really struggling saying the word sexual on News Talk.
2: Oh, for God's sake.
1: How do I say it? You know, am I allowed? We didn't talk about the rules before we went live, you know. But Moncrief helped me out. It really depends on, you know, how sensual it sounds, because I just know a lot of Irish mammies in general, the satisfaction they get from knowing that someone's enjoying their dinner what you've cooked them is like, it's an immediate 5 stars all around from the Irish mammy.
5: I was trying to keep it clean.
2: That's a good point, Emma. I like the point you made, though. If I made a dinner and someone was eating, making sexual noises to the dinner, I'd be like, deadly.
1: Yeah, I'm class.
2: Yeah,
1: you know?
2: Unreal.
1: But he kind of very much live on air showed me, this is somewhere where we can talk about this stuff, Emma. You don't need to hold back. If you're describing describing, I feel weird saying the word sexual, but if you're describing them as...
4: How are you ever going to have sex with this guy?
1: That's
4: and then,
1: what
4: noises he make then?
1: You're going to be thinking of the poached eggs when you're trying to have a bit of fun.
4: Or you could be saying during sex, if you could make that noise when you're eating, that would be fine.
2: See, these are why these people are successful, because they break boundaries,
1: Emma. They break boundaries.
2: They say the word sex.
1: Can you imagine that? And then
2: they are loud and proud. They say, I have sex, and I'm proud.
1: Yeah. And it's really good, and I love having sex. So then I felt so comfortable with my new pals, Moncrief and Declan, that I told my epic story about the time I was on the date and your man shoved his finger in my mouth. Do you remember that?
2: What? No. You can't just drop that bomb on us.
1: I was on my third date with a guy on Hinge years ago. We were at Mad Eggers and we're having a bite to eat. And I was literally putting something in my mouth and he stuck his finger in my mouth. And I was like, right, I've never seen him again.
2: In what context? Like, was he taste this?
1: No, he just popped his finger in my mouth. And it was one of the strangest experiences.
2: Like when Pippa yawns, sometimes I'll go,
1: huh? Yeah, but you're going out with her for about 2 years. It's a bit different.
2: But is that the vibe?
1: He just took his finger out of my mouth and I was like, I don't think I'll be seeing him again, you know?
2: I called the police.
1: Moncrief didn't like it either. He put his finger in my mouth.
4: Oh!
1: And I was like...
4: What?
1: I'm done.
4: Oh, yeah, 100%. Did he explain his actions, the finger in the mouth stuff?
1: I just went...
4: How far in did he get it?
2: That's the journalist in Moncrief. How far in did he get the finger? That's what we all want to know.
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0: This is your number one hit music station. That is Flo and their latest release. It is called Leak It. It is Peter Collins. Wake you up with this fantastic Saturday morning. Blue skies are out. What more could you want on a weekend in May? It's going to be absolute scorch. You get the sun cream on the face. Don't forget it. Very important skincare routine. We're going to continue best to Emma, Dave and Fiona in just a couple of minutes time, as well as some music as well, playing from Dermot Kennedy, his latest release, Turnstile. We'll play in just a moment.
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5: Absolutely none of the all the best, none of the best bits and all of the fluff. I meant to say it the other way around. God, you love live radio. What a slick operation I'm running here this morning. I'm already thinking about the rest of the weekend. I'm nearly out of here, but not. We have another hour to go. All the best bits and none of the fluff is what I was meant to say. Sorry, Emma, Dave and Fiona. I do apologise about that. Anyway, though, it is Peter Collins with you. I got your best of Emma, Dave and Fiona. They wake you up every single morning on Spin, on Fully Charged from 7 a.m. This week, when you play the Tricky 10, just for getting in and entering and getting on air, you will bag yourself 2 entries into the VHI Women's Mini Marathon happening next Sunday, May 31st. If you do top it at the end of the week, you will be upgraded to a €500 top flight holiday voucher and a Citizen's stainless steel watch as well. So make sure you're listening out for that every morning. Set the alarm for it. We will be chatting about Emma's airport chaos in just a couple of minutes' time, but first, some music to keep us going. The latest release here from Dermot Kennedy, only a couple of weeks away till he plays in Dublin. Looking forward to it. The way that you

0: Oh, that is just such a good track. It is Noah Kahan and his latest song, The Great Divide, on Spin. It is the best of Emma, Dave and Fiona, where recently Emma had to go to the airport, Dublin Airport, and collect a lot of family members. But unfortunately, some of them managed to get lost and she was sent on a bit of a wild goose chase across the airport.
1: I'd like to just... I'd say issue an apology, but I don't think it needs an apology. More so just kind of...
2: I forgive you.
1: Thank you, Dave. Thank you. No, just clear up something that happened last night, because I would say there are people who work in or around the budget car rental area outside Dublin Airport might have noticed some strange behaviour from me yesterday evening.
2: You were in Dublin Airport yesterday evening?
1: I was.
2: Okay.
1: Context. My aunt, she lives in Spain. And she is in Ireland for work this week. But she flew over early to spend the weekend with me. On Friday, Saturday morning, she picked up a car from the airport. She could go around and visit some old friends over the weekend. But she had to drop the car back yesterday evening. Mm-hmm. I was in town anyway. So I said, let's time it up that you drop the car back. I leave what I'm doing around 6:30. And I get up to the airport. I'll pick you up and bring you home.
2: Very nice.
1: Perfect. So I leave town.
2: That's very nice of you, because you're quite far away from the airport.
1: Yes. So I leave town and I ring her. No answer. I try her a second time. No answer.
2: Oh God.
1: Just straight to a Spanish voicemail. I was like, right, maybe it's some issue with phone network. I'll try her on WhatsApp. So I ring her on WhatsApp. No answer.
2: Oh God.
1: And then I just send a quick text saying, just let you know I'm leaving town. Should be whatever, 40 minutes. No second tick.
2: See, I just...
1: So I go...
2: It's one of those things where I'm like, why do people have a phone?
1: I know. So I say, well, I need to get going anyway. We agreed on like 7-ish, give or take 10 minutes. So I type in. We never kind of discussed exactly where she was going to be. It was more like, there's a budget place at the airport. Like, in my head, I was like, we'll be in touch. She can send me her location. Do you know? I never, like, crossed it with her beforehand.
2: It's inside the car park, I'm pretty sure.
1: Well, here's the thing. I just put into Google Maps, budget car rental. Didn't really look at it too closely. Tapped go on Google Maps and off I went. So as I'm driving up to the airport, I'm like, oh my God, is there one this close to Terminal 1, Matt? And I realise, oh, because I'm sitting in traffic for drop-off and it's taken ages because, you know, so many people doing drop-off and stuff. I realise, oh, you're after putting in the desk, which is inside Dublin Airport Terminal 1, which obviously she's not at.
2: Oh.
1: So that wasted like half an hour of me just trying to get through that traffic.
2: So I was really confused there for a second. Okay, I'm with you. Yeah.
1: It brought me, it was bringing me to the desk inside the door. So I realised it was wrong.
2: Emma rocks in. Beep, beep.
1: Hello.
2: Woman crashes into Dublin Airport building.
1: Bear in mind, it's now about 7:20. We agreed on around...

0: 7. I still haven't heard from her.
1: Oh my God.
0: And now I've no idea where to go. So I pull in and start just Google mapping car rental places in or around Dublin Airport. And naturally, there's loads of them. Yeah. They're down every corner, down every back road.
1: I would kill this woman.
0: So then I discover, I said, okay, is there anything? She definitely said the word budget. So I was like, is there anything with budget? And yes, sure enough, on the way into the airport, you can swing a left down by the red car park and all that. Keep going, take a right, and you'll find them down there, right? But the problem is, once you pull up there, bear in mind, I still haven't heard from this woman, right? She's from Dublin, but hasn't lived here in like 30, 40 years.
1: Okay.
0: So doesn't know her way around that well. When you pull up, there are, in no particular order, 1, 2, 3, 4, 5, 6, 7, 8 or 9 or more different companies that she could be with.
1: Oh, for God. And they're all, are they not all in the same place?
0: They're all in the same place, but in a big, long block of like an industrial estate, if you know what I mean.
1: Oh, for God.
0: So there's Payless Car Rental, Avis Enterprise, Sixt Returns, Budget, National, Thrifty, Hertz, all of these.
1: Oh, my
0: so
1: God.
0: I say, I just assume at this point, I just assume her battery's dead. She's vulnerable. She's in Dublin. She's on her own. I don't know what she's going to do. I don't know where she is. She can't book a taxi if she's no phone. She can't pay for a taxi if she's no phone. I said, this is a disaster. So I individually drive into every single one of these car rental places. I turn off the car. I walk into the returns desk. Have a look. No sign of her. I get back into my car. I go out. I turn into the next one. I stop the car. I walk in to the place. Look for her.
1: If I am ever... ever in a bit of trouble, there is one person I'm calling and it's Emanola.
0: I drive back out. The next one I can't get into because it's barriered. I double park, leave the hazards on, risk getting clamped, run in to find her. This
1: She's
0: goes
1: there.
0: On. I did, no. I went through 1, 2, 3, 4, 5, 6, 7, 8 of them. They were all looking at me going, who is this weirdo? Was she just next door 2 seconds ago? I'm creeping around, looking through windows, looking in, looking at cars, trying to spot the car that she was renting for the weekend in the car park with hundreds of cars. I get back out. I'm just about to give up. I'm like, what do I do? Not give up on her, but like, I'm out of ideas.
1: I would have given up when I couldn't get into the airport.
0: I was like, at what time do we realise it's pushing on a bit now? Because it's been now about 8:30. All of a sudden, my phone starts ringing. It's my auntie. I say, well, Joni, all right. Sorry, I was late. I was chatting to a few people in Terran Ure I used to live with. I'm just arriving.
1: I've never in my life gotten so angry so quickly. And it didn't even happen to me. My blood was down here. It's now up here. I'm gonna go mad.
0: I haven't seen them in 20 years. I'm so sorry. We just got chatting. I'm just arriving now. Where are you?
1: Oh my God! I'd go mental.
2: Let's go.
3: Love Emma, Dave, and Fiona. You'll love this.
2: This is the best of Emma, Dave, and Fiona on Spin.

0: That is Haven and Caitlin Aragon, I Run on a Spin. It is your best of Emma, Dave and Fiona, where every single week, and most specifically every single Friday, Dave likes to rank some of his favourite things. And this week, he ranked his favourite Michael Scott misquotes from the US Office. I love the US Office. I've never watched the UK Office. I just watched the US Office. I'm going to leave it at that. I love Michael Scott. My favourite one from him, though, has to be Prison Mike. If you know, you know. If you don't know, well, then you don't know. You should go watch it. Trust me, it's very good. Just look up Prison Mike on YouTube. But anyway, here are the best bits that Dave finds for Michael Scott.
1: In the past, I've ranked things from 5 to 1, some of my very favourite niche things like Phineas and Ferb songs, because I'm a big child. Or transition sounds between Hannah Montana scenes where she goes, oh, whoa, whoa, whoa, whoa, yeah, that kind of thing. So today, I welcome you to Dave Ranks that I'm very excited for. I don't know if you will enjoy this, Emma.
2: Me,
1: yeah,
2: personally?
1: Personally.
2: Why?
1: It's nothing to do with you or anything. I just don't know if this will be your vibe. Maybe it will be. Maybe I'll completely change your mind.
2: Would it be Callum's vibe?
1: I think so.
2: Well, hopefully it'll be you listening's vibe.
1: Hopefully
2: it
1: will
2: important.
1: Be. And please, praise as always on 087-711-1038 and hate to 51552. I welcome you because I've been watching this recently, rewatching this for like the 15th time. I welcome you to Dave Ranks Moments Where Michael Scott Tries to Say a Well-Known Phrase in the Office but Gets It Wrong.
2: Hey!
3: Let's do a quick check. Emma Nolan, have you watched The Office?
2: Clips, the odd episodes, know who the lad is.
1: That's good.
2: The show.
1: Do you know who plays Michael Scott?
2: It's not Ricky Gervais, is it?
1: Well, that's it basically plays the Michael Scott in the English version.
2: In the English version, not in the US version.
1: And he's
2: version.
1: Called David Brent
2: and
1: in the UK version.
2: And you always say the US version is better.
1: I just enjoy the US version because there's more of it. Do you know what I mean?
3: Nine seasons.
1: There's only two seasons of The Office UK. So I prefer The Office US because there's more of it. But in terms of fantastic, like the British UK, the UK one is unbelievable. Anyway, welcome on into Dave Ranks Moments Where Michael Scott Tries to Say a Well-Known Phrase but Gets It Wrong. Michael Scott is one of my favourite characters of all time. He is so confidently stupid and it's brilliant. Or he's so stupid but he does it all confidently.
3: He is written as the world's worst best boss.
1: Yes.
3: And it's unbelievably played by Steve Carell.
1: So Emma, I think you're going in blind to this, so I won't describe absolutely anything. I'll just play you fifth place, which is this.
4: I'm not superstitious, but I am a little stitious.
2: That's excellent. That's like something I'd say.
1: It is. I'm a little stitious.
2: You know what? That makes sense. Like, the opposite of superstitious is slightly stitious.
1: As if stitious is the baseline. And then you're like, oh, I'm superstitious.
2: No, I'm slightly stitious.
3: Like, I was having a conversation with my girlfriend a couple of weeks ago, and we were talking about being nonchalant. And then can you be
1: positive chalant?
3: Can you be chalant?
2: Yeah. Why can't you be? You can be whatever you
1: That's
2: want.
1: That's brilliant. I love that. Let's move on to fourth place. Dave Ranks Moments Where Michael Scott Tries to Say a Well-Known Phrase but Gets It Wrong. Fourth place, it's this.
4: God. My mind is going a mile an hour.
2: That fast.
4: Oh.
3: This is all things that Emma would say.
1: Yeah, I know. When I was doing this, all I was like, Emma Nolan would say that.
2: No, guys, the most embarrassing thing that could ever happen to a human being just happened to me because I laughed at that. A little snock him.
1: Oh, nice.
2: Oh, I'm so embarrassed. I want to die. That is so funny. As in, if you're like really tired, your brain's going a mile an hour.
1: Well, I think he was trying to say my brain is going a million miles an hour.
2: Oh, I thought he was trying to say like, I'm so relaxed, I don't care.
1: Or a mile a minute. Yeah, he's trying to say a mile a minute and he's also a mile an hour. Not fair. So and Pam, you'll hear it in the clip. Pam goes, that fast, huh? Have a listen again.
4: God. My mind is going a mile an hour.
2: That fast.
4: Oh.
1: All right, this is going much better than I thought it was going to be. We are into the
2: Dave,
1: top three.
2: I snotted myself.
1: That's really good. We're into the top three of Dave Ranks Moments Where Michael Scott Tries to Say a Well-Known Phrase but Gets It Wrong. In third place, it's this.
5: The product, the progenal. What? My son returned. The product, the progenal.
2: The prodigal.
5: My son returns.
2: Okay, explain that one to
1: so
2: me.
1: Jim,
2: I know the prodigal son.
1: Jim leaves the office and goes to a different office, and then they meet up at a conference, and Michael sees Jim and he goes, ah, and he tries to say, the prodigal son returns. and he doesn't know what the phrase is. He's my progadol. And then he just goes, my son returns.
2: Very good. Very good.
1: But it's not top two. Oh. I welcome you to the second place for Dave Ranks Moments, where Michael Scott tries to say a well-known phrase but gets it wrong.
2: I think this is my favourite Dave Ranks
1: ever. One of my favourite ones ever is second place. It's this.
6: Curly worm gets the worm.
2: Curly worm.
1: Curly worm gets the worm.
2: Curly worm gets the worm.
6: Curly worm gets the worm.
2: I think he even said hurly.
6: Curly worm gets the worm.
1: That's where they're trying to kind of leave the office, and he's like, right, come on, let's go. Hurly worm gets the worm. And Jim goes, another worm?
2: Worm on worm.
1: But it's not first place. All right, first place in Dave Ranks Moments, where Michael Scott tries to say a well-known phrase but gets it wrong, is just amazing. It's where he's trying to make a comeback, and he arrives back at the office after being rehired, and he's kind of coming in and going, ah, oh, I'm amazing, and you's really messed up letting me go. First place, it's this.
6: Well, well, well. How the turntables.
3: And you know what, Dave? Alan got in on WhatsApp there as well and said, if how the turntables isn't number one, Dave Ranks needs to finish.
1: It was so funny because it nearly wasn't. Nearly, number one was nearly what the second place was.
3: Oh,
6: well, well, well. How the turntables.
3: Box got in touch as well. Best Dave Ranks of all time.
1: Yes.
3: It was a great one.
2: I'm sorry. I don't care. From 5 to 1, let's go.
4: I'm not superstitious, but I am a little stitious.
2: I'm using that, Michael.
1: It's so
2: I'm
1: good.
2: I'm using that.
4: God. My mind is going a mile an hour.
2: That fast.
4: Oh.
2: That fast.
5: The progadol. My son returns.
6: Curly worm gets the worm.
5: Well, well, well. How the turntables.
1: And that is Dave Ranks Moments, where Michael Scott tries to say a well-known phrase but gets it wrong. Watch The Office. It's amazing.

0: Your number one hit music station, Taylor Swift. That is Elizabeth Taylor. It's Peter Collins hanging out with you this morning on this fantastic Saturday. And I have your best of Emma, Dave and Fiona. We will continue that in a couple of minutes time. But Spin's summer cash machine kicked off yesterday. And we have the biggest ever amount in the history of Irish radio to give away on June 5th. If you want to win that cash, stick with me. Coming up just after these, I'll be giving you full details on how you can do so. I like your
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0: 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As soon after, Cash Machine will randomly pick a number. And if it's you we are calling, we'll give you 5 rings of the phone to answer it. 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Text Spin right now to 57557 for your chance to get into the draw. We will continue with the best of Emma, Dave and Fiona, where Emma wants to learn Spanish in just a couple of minutes' time. But first, it is Kingfisher with the Blades.
3: 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Now let's go. Miss Emma, Dave and Fiona this week.
6: 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You've got the best of show.

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1: That is Kingfisher and the Blade right here on Spin. Only a couple of weeks away till they take to St. Anne's Park. It's going to be absolutely sensational gig. If you're going, I hope you enjoy it. Didn't manage to get tickets myself, but if you did, well done. I'm not jealous at all. This is your best of Emma, Dave and Fiona. It comes to a point in your life sometimes where you realise you'd like to learn something new. Something borrowed and something blue. No, I've lost track of thought there. I'm going to go back to it. Emma has decided to learn something new in her life. Spanish, that is. Sometimes they say it's a little harder when you learn later in life doing a language. But not for Emma. No, no, no. Not for fully charged Emma. Take a listen to her sneaky ways of learning a new language.
2: I need to tell you how I'm getting on with my Spanish lessons.
1: Oh, yeah.
2: You know me, I love a phase. Love a phase, me. And I'm in my learning languages era at the moment. I've had one Spanish class.
3: Uno español clase.
2: Something like that. We're learning. And on top of the weekly Spanish classes I'm having at the moment, I'm listening to an... It's a podcast. I don't know. Do you ever feel like this is such free, good education? How am I not being charged for this? If you're interested, I'm just going to pass on what I know. Immersive Spanish. It's a kind of a course you can do on Spotify. And every day what this guy does is he walks you through different scenarios and tries to teach you Spanish that way. So, for example, on the first episode, he's just arrived for his trip in Barcelona. He's trying to check...
3: Barcelona.
2: He's trying to check into the hotel. So you're learning all the lingo and how to check into a hotel yourself.
3: Obsessed with this.
2: Then next, he goes off for a spin to, I don't know, like he wants to go find some nice food. So then the next step is how to order a taxi.
3: So maybe he goes down to Sitges.
2: Exactly, right? But this is the way that you're learning it, is through walking around Barcelona with him every day.
3: Brilliant.
2: Right? So I'm on episode like 13 of his at the moment, in between classes.
3: Me
2: encantan. You know
3: what I mean. I love... So,
2: it's really fun, and I haven't been in this mind frame in ages, because I suppose you don't really need to be since school or college or whatever, where you're just trying to beat things into your head to be like, remember that. Like, you need to remember that, Emma. You can't just hear it. You have to repeat it.
3: Now,
2: you have to write it down.
3: Is that the right way to do it? Like, remember, because that's
2: words.
3: What we did with school, where we just had to remember things, where we're not taught to, like, you almost need to think in it. Like, when my mate Megan is fluent German, because she obviously did it in school, but then she wanted to learn more about it, so she put her phone in German.
2: Yes, my friend Urs did that as well when she moved to Portugal the first time. And yeah, I know what you mean. I think if I did that now, I wouldn't be able to make a phone call.
3: Mm-hmm.
2: I think that's maybe a little bit more practice.
3: They have symbols.
2: Yeah. Help. But here's kind of the workaround my brain has been doing, and it's bringing me back to the random things I used to come up with in school to just try and remember certain things. So, for example, let's start with this lovely guy from Spotify. The word at the moment is grass. He's in a park this day, right?
4: To say the grass in Spanish is el pasto.
2: El pasto, okay? El pasto. What do I think?
3: You think pesto.
2: I think Emer loves green pesto and the grass is green. Emer is my friend. She loves pesto, but she only likes the green one. And grass is green.
4: To say the grass in Spanish is el pasto.
2: I will forever, ever know that the word
3: I think
2: for
3: everyone
2: grass
3: listening
2: in Spanish
3: will remember that forever. I'll remember that forever.
2: Pasto.
3: That's brilliant.
2: Now this word.
4: La falda.
2: La falda.
3: La falda.
2: La falda. La falda is a skirt.
3: Okay.
2: Now, I was struggling with this. There wasn't much common ground. So I said,
4: la falda.
2: What do I need to do with all my skirts? I need to fold them.
3: Okay, because I was thinking one thing you don't want your skirt to do is falda.
2: Fall down.
3: Falda.
2: I like yours better. You don't want the skirt to falda.
3: You want the skirt to falda.
2: That's a better way to do it. But my brain was going, yeah, you probably should fold your skirt.
3: We have the same brain.
4: La falda.
2: Now this one, I wonder if you'll get me.
4: Una silla.
2: What's that? So una silla is...
4: Una silla.
2: It's a chair.
3: I was going to say, is it a chair, yeah.
2: How did you know?
3: Because I did Spanish.
2: Ah, okay. You see, I didn't. I didn't have the options to do it in school. It was German or French. So anyway, so un silla, a chair. I was like, now how do
3: una
2: I...
3: Una silla.
2: Una silla. Pardon.
3: Because it's a female.
2: Exactly. Sorry. Well, speaking of females, my link...

0: to Sia now is, of course, Miss Sia herself.
1: Okay.
0: What does Sia need to stop doing? Swinging off chandeliers.
1: Interesting.
0: She needs to sit down on a chair. So anytime I'm like, Sia, sit down.
2: Una. Sia.
0: Una Sia.
1: See, that's not where my brain goes. Mine goes to C, almost sounds like seat.
0: Oh, that's so much easier. It's so much less long-winded.
1: But I like the way your brain works, because mine does the same. Mine is like, okay, how am I going to remember that? So yeah. La falda, skirt. Yeah. La si- una silla is a chair. I will always remember that. What was the first one?
0: The first one was...
1: The grass is un pasta. Pasto.
0: Pasto. Pasto. Very good. Okay, what about this one?
2: To say it is cloudy, we say... Está nublado.
0: Nublado. Okay, so nublado. Nublado. Nublado. So what am I now saying?
1: I don't have one.
0: Every
1: for that.
0: Time I look at the sky and I see a cloud, I go, look at that little nub. A little nub in the sky. A nublado.
1: Okay, nublado.
2: To say it is cloudy, we say está nublado.
0: Nub.
1: Do you want to know what mine goes
0: yes,
1: to?
0: Yes,
1: and
0: I
1: I'm
0: do.
1: Not and I'm not just I but my first initial thought is bladder, and a bladder leaks and so does a cloud. Nublado.
3: I thought that as well.
0: That's so much better. Yeah. Oh my God. Like weeing. It's like raining from the cloud. Wow.
2: To say it is cloudy, we say está nublado.
0: Oh my God, bladder.
1: Nublado.
0: Nublado. Okay, much easier. What about this one?
2: A table is una mesa.
0: Mm-hmm. Una mesa.
1: Easy. The table's messy.
0: The table's messy. And
1: mess.
0: I always make a mess at the table. I'm a messy eater. I drip pasta sauce everywhere. I knock over glasses. That's my life. I'm really clumsy. Mesa.
1: Very nice.
0: Un mesa, por favor.
1: Yeah, perfect.
0: So that's where I'm at. I'll update you as I go. So far, so good.
1: I'm really liking this. This is a good way to learn.
0: Now, what did we learn today? Callum, please tell us what the word for grass is.
3: Uno pesto.
1: Uno pasto.
3: Pasto.
0: Please tell us the word for a skirt.
3: Falda.
0: Very good. What about a chair?
3: I forgot.
1: See ya.
0: Chandelier.
1: See
0: ya.
3: Of course. How could I forget
1: chandelier?
3: See ya?
0: What about the clouds?
3: Uno blado.
0: Something close enough.
1: Nublado.
0: Nublado.
3: Nublado.
0: And what about a table?
3: Mesa.
1: Una mesa.
0: Very good, guys. Now, don't you ever say that you don't learn anything on Spotify. OMG,
4: 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What you got? It's the best of Emma, Dave, and Fiona on Spin.

0: It's your number one hit music station, Harry Styles. That is American Girls. This is your best of Emma, Dave and Fiona from Fully Charged. So we all know the VHI Women's Mini Marathon is happening Sunday, May 31st. If you'd like to win some entries into that, make sure you listen to Fully Charged all next week from 7 a.m. They give you the chance to do so if you get on air for the Tricky 10. But hey, we also know that Emma is taking part in the VHI Women's Mini Marathon. She's doing fantastic training, keeping everything up to date. She raced Lewis down the street the other day. If you haven't seen that, check out the Spin socials. Very funny. She's very fast, you know. But hey, let's get a little update from the two of them. They're chatting during the week of where she is in her training and how close she is to being fully complete.
1: Guys, it's squeaky bum time. Only.
2: I love that saying.
1: It's really fun.
2: Like that saying. All I think about is a toddler going around on their bum.
1: Squeaky bum time, because we are only 2 weeks and five days really out from this year's Women's Mini Marathon. I say squeaky bum time and I speak about myself. I'm sure lots of people are well underway with their training and are feeling confidence and all the rest. I have completely fallen off the wagon. I did like 2 weeks ago anyway. And yesterday I went back to boxing. I think I did in total about 12 squats yesterday, and I swear I limped up the road this morning.
2: Oh no.
1: So I'm back to a square
2: one. That first workout after a while back, while not working out, is so difficult.
1: Yeah, it makes you feel like a piece of poo.
2: And like, honestly, it shreds everything in your body, so it's just sore for the next while.
1: Yeah. So today I'm out for a run with the dog at about 1 o'clock, and we'll see how we get on. But anyway, look, it's 10K. We'll get there. It's for an amazing cause, and we're so excited about the Women's Mini Marathon this year. Spin is the official partner. Thousands and thousands and thousands of women coming together to raise money for charities close to their hearts, or just for a big morale boosting day out with your pals. Dave and Fiona will be at the start line. They'll be egging you on.
2: Yeah, see, and Pippa is my girlfriend. Pippa is running the Women's Mini Marathon, and she's been planning it for a while. And I was like, how do I make this about me? So I've managed to get in there and host the thing.
1: It's going to be so fun. I can't wait. I did it a couple of years ago and it was such an amazing buzz. But I did announce on the show a couple of weeks ago, because it isn't like, you know, a nice thing to do, I suppose, to raise a few quid for a charity if you can. And I decided to go with the NSPCA. I became a dog owner a year and a half ago, and ever since I follow the NSPCA on Instagram, and I share every second video that comes up going, oh, I want that dog. I want that cat. I love them.
2: I never thought you'd actually go and get one. I thought you were just all talk.
1: Yeah,
2: but you went and did it.
1: Yeah. A couple of weeks ago, I went up to the NSPCA. In case you don't know, by the way, the DSPCA and the ISPCA, they've combined now. So when I say I went to the NSPCA, it's the same site as the DSPCA. Same
2: thing. Yeah, she hasn't just made it up.
1: No, it's just under a new name. And we did a tour of the whole place. I wanted to come home with like cats, dogs, horses. I was like, will a goat fit in the boot of my car?
3: It was a time when Dave couldn't make it, and Emma said to me, he's like, Callum, do you want to come? Because when you do go, you will want to take every animal.
1: Yeah, yeah.
3: Like, for my own good, yeah, I had to say, I know.
1: You need to get a cat, man. You've been talking about getting a cat for years. It would really suit you.
3: I was a stat man. Today I'm a cat man.
2: Derogatory.
0: You should get a cat. It would suit you.
1: I mean, it would suit his life.
0: I know. Derogatory. Again.
1: Okay, I'll stop talking. So I went up to visit the place and I got chatting to Fiona. Fiona is from the community fundraising and events team up there. And just had a little chat about the level of, like, fundraising that's needed. You know, like, it's completely fundraising funded, really. There's a small government grant, but like, apart from that, it's all donations that are needed.
4: It's massive. You know, we're a non-profit, we're a charity organisation. Like I said, when we were walking around, it's a big site. Mm-hmm. 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We're not guaranteed it. 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So it's a huge operation, not just in Dublin, but now nationally. That grant makes up about 20% of what we need to run everything. So the rest is all fundraising by our amazing supporters.
1: Look, if you would like to help me out and support the NSPCA, you can find out how to get behind my team NSPCA for the Women's Running Marathon. Just send over any animal emoji of your choice. A misconception as well about the NSPCA is that it's mainly dogs and cats. There's all sorts of animals, down to like beautiful tropical fish.
2: Really?
1: And like tarantulas and like little snakes and reptiles.
2: That's somewhere in Dublin right now. No thanks. What? Tarantulas.
1: Oh, yeah. Like little pet tarantulas. Ugh. They're very cute. But I was asking her as well, because the one thing when you leave the NSPCA is like, it's not like going to pick up a puppy in a normal scenario like you did years ago. Obviously, the whole message these days is adopt, don't shop. And the amount of surrenders and rescues on a daily basis is really sad. It happens every single day.
4: It's every day. It's nonstop. There's staff here 24 hours a day. There are people who live on site. There's a lot of invisible stuff that goes on that people don't see necessarily on our socials. There's court cases. There's something going on all of the time. But yeah, animals are found, are seized, are surrendered every single day of the week. And we're here for them.
1: You know what's crazy is when I was up there...
2: Don't get it, like...
1: I know, it's, it actually makes you feel like humans can be awful. But anyway, when I was up there a couple of weeks ago, it was right after Easter time. And interestingly, they said there's been like such an influx of rabbit surrenders.
2: No way.
1: Right? And not in one particular part of Dublin, just in the same kind of week or two. And these are like the beautiful pet rabbits, you know, with gorgeous fur. It feels like velvet. And it was people who obviously got them in for Easter.
2: And then
1: then just chucked them. And these rabbits aren't bred for the wild. So they would have just died.
2: Yeah.
1: So it just goes to show, you know, it's mad what does go on.
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0: Oh yeah, how about it? That is Somber Potential on your number one hit music station. That is your best of Emma, Dave and Fiona. For today, it is Peter Collins with you. I'll have it again for you next Saturday again from 7 a.m. on 10 a.m. as well. I'm out of here for the day. Sit tight. Jamie and Faye are on the way next. They're going to be joined on the show from Tiny Tempa, who will be headlining the Two Johnnies Pints in a Field, which is taking place very soon. It's going to be happening St. Anne's Park, Saturday, 6th of June. So stick with them on that one. It's going to be a great interview right there. And we'll chat to you soon. Have a good Saturday. Enjoy that sun.
1: Turn it up. If it's a hit.
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1: Here's what you need to know.
24: I'm Leah, here's what's happening. The ballot boxes have been opened as counting gets underway in the two by-elections. 17 candidates are trying to win the empty Dáil seat in Galway West, while 14 are running to replace Pascal Donoghue in Dublin Central. The first tallies are expected by mid-morning. Spin's reporter Jessica spoke to some people in Grange Gorman about what way they voted.
25: I voted Greens and then Soft Dems, so I didn't see anyone else that I liked on it.
0: I voted differently. I didn't go for Fianna Fáil. I didn't go for Fianna Gael.
24: Two men in their 30s are in custody over separate drug seizures worth €1.25 million in Dublin and Limerick. Gardaí and Revenue found 20 kilos of cannabis worth €400,000 in West Dublin yesterday. In a follow-up search, they found another €400,000 worth of the drug. Cannabis worth €450,000 has also been seized in Limerick. Friends and family of 12 of the Irish citizens detained by Israeli forces will gather at Dublin Airport this lunchtime to welcome them home. Those returning were among more than 400 activists deported from Israel to Turkey on Thursday. Karen Moynihan, the Irish lead for the Global Summit Flotilla, says the treatment they received should not be normalised.
2: I don't think any of us are ever going to accept that this is what is going to happen, because that is accepting the absolute impunity that Israel is given.
24: An all-Ireland gaming convention for autistic and neurodivergent people is taking place in Belfast today. More than 2,000 people are expected to attend the city's International Convention and Exhibition Centre. CEO of Now Group, Maeve Monaghan, says all ages are welcome.
3: And, you know, the group come along and we have vendors there that are selling a lot of interesting things. We've got lots of gaming going on, things for all ages.
24: And hot weather is on the way for the country.
6: Really, we have this spell of warm and settled weather building, and it's really building from today. So we will see some patches of mist and fog around this morning, but then it'll be a dry day overall.
24: That's Met Éireann forecaster Eilish Hankinson. Temperatures will gradually rise, hitting 26 degrees over the coming days.
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24: In rugby, Leinster head coach Leo Cullen admits they face a serious challenge against Bordeaux in this afternoon's Investec Champions Cup final. A win for Leinster over title holders would see them crowned champions for a fifth time. Kickoff in Bilbao is at 3:15. In the GAA, the first round of the All-Ireland Senior Football Championship opens with a repeat of last year's final later. Munster champions Kerry welcome the league winners Donegal to Fitzgerald Stadium at 3:00. There's also two matches in the All-Ireland Senior Camogie Championship. Clare take on Dublin and Kilkenny face off with Limerick. In soccer, a place in the Premier League is on the line in this afternoon's Championship playoff final at Wembley. Middlesbrough are in the match dubbed the £200 million game after Southampton were expelled from the competition midweek. Standing in their way of a return to the English top flight are Hull City. And a top of the table clash between Galway United and Athlone Town headlines today's action in the SSC Airtricity Women's League. Elsewhere, Shamrock Rovers face Deolora Waves. Download the Go Loud app now, your new home for Off the Ball.
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30: 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First up, Harry Styles presented Radiohead's Thom Yorke with an Ivor Novello Award last night, and it turns out he's a pretty big fan.
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30: Sharon Osbourne has announced that a lifelike AI avatar of the late Ozzy Osbourne is officially on the way. While she was at an AI expo, she revealed that the digital Ozzy is already deep in development through partnership with Hyperreal and Proto Hologram. We're not going to have to wait long to see him, as he's set to make his first digital appearance in July. And now let's move on to new music, as Olivia Rodrigo's new track, The Cure, just dropped.
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24: Staying sunny all day long.
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33: This is Jamie and Faye.
35: Yeah. This is Spin.
36: Good morning. Do you know what? I'd love to see.
1: What?
36: Opened up the weather app as I got up this morning. Come on. We're getting into the 20s this weekend.
1: Sure are. Well, you know what they say as well, when the summer's spin cash machine has been reloaded, that's when the summer comes out.
36: Well, it's funny actually you do say that, because it's now called Spin Summer Cash Machine.
1: Yeah.
36: And the weather apparently is getting better.
1: And also, the money's getting better as well.
36: I actually have a weird one planned for this weekend.
1: Okay.
36: I have, so I got this kayak from like some sports shop during COVID, okay?
1: Yeah.
36: Now, I did bring it out maybe about 6 months ago. I noticed there was a hole in it, but Faye, I put a bit of super glue on it. And I'm planning on kayaking to Ireland's Eye today. What do you think?
1: Yeah, okay. Don't go out that far and keep a phone on you at all times, Jamie.
36: I think, like, I reckon it could get halfway at least if

0: I think the engine's stalling out on me.
1: Yeah, that don't sound right.
0: Dang, got a lot more miles to go.
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0: Spin, you're with Jamie and Faye.
1: Yes, this is my second week now, Jamie, giving this segment that is called, drumroll please, Faye's Bad Advice. It is the time of the day where I bring you all of my bad advice. Okay, now basically what this is a collection of tips and tricks that I have for everyday life. First one is, okay, this happened to me recently, if you forget your ticket in the parking lot, or if you actually don't forget it, and you then just realise how expensive it is, just say you've lost it. Just throw it in the bin. If you throw it in the bin, you've actually lost it. Therefore, you're actually telling the truth.
0: Do you ever get when they go, right, you say you lost your ticket because it comes up like 20 quid
1: and
0: you're like, I lost my ticket, and you're like, they're like, when did you come into the car park? And I was like, oh, an hour and a half ago, and I might have been in there all day.
1: Yeah,
0: a good little discount after that, you know?
1: And on that, Jamie, it is always good to give an hour or two just to make it look like you're not scabbing them, okay?
0: For
1: you know
0: sure.
1: what I mean? You don't you don't want to say, oh, just the last half an hour, okay?
0: Yeah,
1: they know you're pulling a fast one.
0: Yeah.
1: So what you do is you say, 2 hours ago.
0: Yeah.
1: That's realistic.
0: Yeah, about an hour and a half, 2 hours ago. And they're like, oh, right, he added a little bit more onto that, so he must be telling the truth.
1: Yes.
0: That'll be €8 opposed to 25.
1: Yes.
0: Do you know, that's actually happened recently.
1: Did happen to me too.
0: Yeah.
1: I left it actually overnight because I decided to go for a little 7-Up one night. And then I had to go in the next day and I was like, oh, geez, the price of this now. So I just forgot it. Forgot the ticket. Another one is, if you are stuck talking to someone that you do not want to have to converse with, pretend your phone is ringing, vibrating. And just pick it up and say, sorry, I have to take this. Walk away, take the call, and just don't go back.
0: Is this where your acting college comes in handy? Because you're like,
1: yes.
0: Oh, let me have to get this now.
1: Yeah.
0: Sometimes Faye, right, she wears like these, not AirPods, but they're a pair of headphones that she takes phone calls on. And then sometimes I look at her and I go, I wonder if she's actually on the phone or she's just escaping right now. Now we know, everybody,
1: Cat is out of the bag. Another one, guys, just walk confidently. Walk confidently. If you don't know what you're doing or where you're going, just walk with confidence because no one then bats an eyelid.
0: For sure. And also, I'll throw in one. If you want to look more intelligent, but maybe you're not quite, like myself, stick a laptop under your arm.

0: It makes it look like you're up to magic stuff.
1: Yes.
0: You know what I mean?
1: Better yet, what I used to do is purchase glasses and Claire's accessories, okay? Just see-through ones. They add a little bit of a touch. They do just, you know, add. Being visually impaired does make it look like you're more intelligent.
0: Wow. I actually got a pair of those during COVID, you know, the little see-through lens glasses.
1: Yeah.
0: And my mate's mom was like, oh, like what's your prescription? And yeah. I had to make it up. And she was like, can I try them on? I was like, get out of here.

0: Jamie and Faye with you here on Spin. I was doing a bit of a clean out at my nanny's house there the other day. Do you know what I found?
1: What?
0: I have not seen one of these in years. A St. Bridget's cross.
1: Oh, wow. That is unique.
0: It was one of them that we made back in school. Did you ever make them in primary school?
1: I know what you're on about now. First of all, I actually visualised a cross.
0: Like a little crucifix. Yeah.
1: That is so sweet. Yeah, I do remember making them. I think I do. I remember having them, but not making them, actually.
0: In primary school, we did a thing around Easter time where we used to make... was it Easter time?
1: Yeah,
0: that's Easter. How bad I am with religion. We used to make St. Bridget's crosses, and I found this. I was like, I don't see anybody making these...
1: No.
0: ...these days. But anyway, the whole point of the thing is, what are some things that are just uniquely Irish?
1: Yeah, USA box of biscuits.
0: With nothing in it.
1: But nothing in it.
0: Sewing stuff.
1: Yeah, like it's actually more... It's more... What's the opposite of unique? It's more normal if...
0: It's generic in the Irish household, is it?
1: Yeah, if you have the box filled with the biscuits. Oh, wow,
0: it's weirder,
1: I'd say.
0: Yeah.
1: Anyone who's listening to me goes, she's thick.
0: No.
1: That took a while to come out, I'm sorry.
0: No, but why is it always the USA box? Because it's a good point you make. It's never like a Roses thing or anything. It's always a USA box.
1: Maybe they're cheaper. Are
0: they
1: cheaper?
0: They could be.
1: I don't know.
0: Another thing I was thinking about as well. Do you remember back in school making ashtrays?
1: No.
0: Do you never remember that? No. Clay.
1: In school, you made ashtrays.
0: Ashtrays, yeah.
1: God, no.
0: And clay in like art class, and we made like ashtrays, I remember.
1: Oh, yeah, but we were told they were like pottery plates.
0: Yeah.
1: Like they weren't to be used
0: for
1: bags. Yeah, that's hilarious. That is hilarious. We also used to make just, God, the random stuff we used to make in arts and crafts. That like actually my poor mother still has so much of those little bits now at home.
0: Did you ever make the rocking chair with the clothes pegs? Where you snap the clothes pegs in half and you glued all of them together to make a rocking chair? No?
1: No.
0: Maybe that's not uniquely Irish.
1: What do you be up at in Baldoyle? Crikey.
0: Mad stuff apparently. As you are from the country, we spoke about this on the show before, the aerial photograph.
1: Oh, I love a good aerial photograph. When we moved into our house, an aerial photograph came with the house and my granny had one in her house. Everyone had one.
0: But the thing is, now that we have drones, even people from Dublin can have an aerial photograph if they really want to. Going back to the old primary school days, we did speak about this on the show recently as well. Come on, everybody,
1: what's
0: sing
1: this?
0: It.
1: I loved that. I was in the choir, okay? Mm. And we used to go and compete within the choir, and that was a banger.
0: The Alivo.
1: Yeah.
0: There was also, I remember in primary school, the milk cartons with the little pictures on the back of them. Did you have them as well?
1: I remember I tried to get them delivered for a week or two, but then I just realised I hate milk. So
0: it was all about the aesthetic, wasn't it?
1: Yeah, it was. They were like the old age matches.
0: There's some truth
1: I'd
0: to that,
1: say
0: yeah.
1: There is kids getting matches delivered to their skills these days.
0: You never know in 2026. What are some things that are uniquely Irish? 087 711 1038. It's Jamie and Faye with you here on Spin. Just

0: Lady Gaga, it's Spin with Jamie and Faye.
1: The cash machine has been reloaded and it's more money this week. It's 306,000 euro. Imagine the amount of shitty little boats you could buy with that, yours.
0: My kayak is super glued back together and is in great shape for our voyage that I'm going on this weekend.
1: You could probably buy a proper boat. Guys, I'll be giving you all the details on how you could win that in just a bit.
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16: Yes, and all you need to do is text SPIN to 57557. That's 57557. 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Get that entry in by 3 p.m. this Friday. The cash machine will then randomly pick one lucky winner. It could be you. Answer that phone with the first five rings. Tell us prize money. We give you all that money. It's €306,000 exactly. You could also enter online as well on the Spin's website. Best luck.

0: Been with Jamie and Faye.
1: Now, guys, as you all know, we have had a good few brand ambassadors in speaking about the VHI Women's Mini Marathon. There are so many powerful women that are involved in this campaign over, throughout Ireland. And we are going to be talking to the one and only Laura.
0: Laura Murphy, yeah, from the Women's Mini Marathon. She's an ambassador. I can't believe it's next Sunday already.
1: I know. It is basically on May 31st. So if you have entered, get ready.
0: Oh, apparently it's so sold out as well,
1: yes,
0: we were told recently.
1: I know.
0: Our very own Michaela Hayes caught up with Laura Murphy recently from the Women's Mini Marathon. Here's how she got on.
2: So, Laura, you are a brand ambassador for Intersports Elvaries for the VHI Women's Mini Marathon. And are you going to get people hyped and ready on the day?
3: Yes, absolutely. That is my job. I was lucky enough to host the warm-up last year, and I'm so happy to be back again this year with Intersport Elvaries. And it is just such an incredible morning and experience. I can't even explain it. It's such a good buzz.
2: And do you feel nervous? Because there's thousands of women there. Do you feel nervous or is it like hyped?
3: No, I soak up that energy. Yes, there's a little bit of pre-nerves and you're seeing everyone walking up to the start line, but then they're there. They know that you're there to help them get warmed up for the day. So I just feed off that energy and it's just incredible.
2: And how important is it to warm up before doing a 10K?
3: Oh God, it's so important. I always tell people a dynamic warm up is the way to go. It's more about just getting the body primed, activating the muscles, especially like thinking from your ankles to your calves, to your hips, to your glutes, your core, shoulders, everything needs to be warmed up. So it's not even that complicated. It can be just literally doing a few jumps on the spot, a few jumping jacks, calf raises. It's very simple, but it's really important to prime the body.
2: And is that the same? Because obviously with the VHI Women's Mini Marathon and it being 10K, people run it, people jog it, and people walk it. Is it as important for walkers to warm up as well?
3: 100%. The body needs to be primed for movement. So, as I said, calf raises is the way to go, just to let your body know what you're about to do. Like, walking 10K is no easy feat. So from the advanced runners to the beginners to the intermediate, everyone, walkers, it's so important just to get yourself ready and primed.
2: Okay, and then with getting ready, I have heard a lot about carb loading the night before. So if we are getting ready 24 hours in advance, what's your kind of advice for those 24 hours?
3: I would definitely say don't do anything different. Keep it really plain, some good carbohydrates, so a good solid breakfast, lunch, dinner, snacking on some nice carb treats, you know, some nice Rice Krispie bars, you know, your oats, your yogurt, all that sort of thing, and then do nothing different. So I'd never try something different the night before, and then have your good solid breakfast the morning of. And I would always advise to bring a snack and some water with you, because there is a bit of hanging around in the morning. You don't want to let yourself get hungry, so bring that banana with you, sip on some water. Hydration is absolutely key. The weather's been incredible over the last few years. It's been really sunny, so you need to be hydrated.
2: Okay, and that's something a lot of people would forget. Mm. So then like electrolytes and stuff, would you recommend that?
3: Yeah, I mean, you can add an electrolyte in the day before. It's not always necessary, but I would add in one maybe the morning of and one the day before. Don't go OTT, just drink your regular water and one electrolyte on the morning and you'd be grand.
2: Okay, and then in regards to like your sportswear and stuff, like I'm sure people are getting excited for it and they're like, oh, I'm going to go out and I'm going to buy new bits, or would you recommend going with your old reliables? Mm-hmm. What do you think?
3: Well, I think at this stage, we're a week out now, you should have the runners that you're going to be running in on the day, have them nice and broken in. Don't wear anything new on the day, but yeah, a solid sports bra, you know, wear something you're comfortable in, something that has a few pockets for like your phone, your keys, your snack or something. If you want to offload, you know, wear a top on the morning. I think there's usually a donation box so you can get rid of a top if you don't want to keep it, which is really handy. Just comfort is key.
2: Okay, and then so runners, are there like different ones that you should use? Because obviously there's ones for if you want to run really fast. This is me showing how much I know about running.
3: Well, Intersport Elvaries has you covered when it comes to runners. They have everything from walking, jogging, running, you know, you name it, marathon running. For a 10K, you need that solid runner. You need a nice support. Always give yourself that little bit of extra room in the toe box because your feet kind of swell up a little bit when you're running. So at this point, if you don't have your runners, go into Intersport Elvaries. They will get you sorted, use your voucher that you have, and you will be ready for race day.
2: It's going to be amazing. And then, obviously, race morning, people are going to be trying to get in. What time are you there? What time is the warm-up? When can they see you?
3: 12:30 is start. I think I'm there from around 10:30, 11:00. I might have two or three slots, so we'll do an initial warm-up. There'll be a few other things on. Spin 1038 will be there in the day, playing the tunes. If you miss my first one, don't worry. I will be around until you are ready to go.
2: Amazing. Well, look, thank you so much.
3: Thank
2: I can't
3: you.
2: Wait to see you. Get everybody hyped, and I will probably be watching from my couch because I'm lazy.
3: Thank you so much. Can't wait for it.
2: And finally, if people want to find you on social, where can they get you?
3: Yeah, my Instagram is Laura_bodyzone.
2: Amazing. Well, Laura, thank you so much.
3: Thank you.

0: Jesus, Lewis Capaldi pulling out the old heartstrings again. It's Spin with Jamie and Faye, and diving into the world of entertainment.
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1: Well, I'll tell you how, because he is going to be live at St. Anne's Park for the Two Johnnies Pint in a Field extravaganza on the 6th of June. And they've managed to rope Tiny Tempa in. And Tiny Tempa is going to be on in just a bit, telling us all about this and also about his new single, Life Now with Kids, and a lot more.
0: Yeah, we'll get to this after 11 here on Spin.
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0: Here's what you need to know.
15: I'm Leah. Here's what's happening. Counting is underway in the two by-elections. 14 candidates are running to replace Pascal Donoghue's empty seat in Dublin Central. The turnout in Dublin Central was just over 40%. Labour is expecting the Dublin Central seat to go to either Janice Boylan of Sinn Féin or Daniel Ennis from the Social Democrats. Labour TD for Dublin City, Marie Sherlock, says the picture will become clearer later on.
16: There is no great surprises here at the moment anyway. Looking at the boxes so far, we do expect that it will be down to Janice Boylan versus Daniel Ennis.
15: A retired doctor who sailed with the Global Summit Flotilla says she was surprised by the level of violence displayed by the IDF. Over 400 people were intercepted by the Israeli Navy while trying to bring aid and medical help to Gaza. 14 Irish people have since been deported from Israel. Former doctor Maureen Almay says Israeli detention staff were extremely violent.
17: Even though it was a traumatic interception on the last flotilla, there were no rubber bullets used.
15: An all-Ireland gaming convention for autistic and neurodivergent people is returning to Belfast for a fourth year. The event combines gaming, cosplay, tournaments and sensory-friendly spaces in an inclusive environment. Maeve Monaghan, CEO of the NAG Group, says there'll also be a costume competition.
18: The highlight of the day will be a costume competition, and that's where things get really serious.
15: Temperatures are set to climb over the coming days. A hot spell is on the way with up to 23 degrees expected in parts today. Met Éireann forecaster Eilidh Hankinson has the forecast.
19: So over the coming days we are seeing a gradual increase in the temperature, with it currently likely to peak really in the early days of next week, so Monday or Tuesday.
15: And scientists have discovered a new marine dinosaur species. Tylosaurus rex grew 13 metres tall and terrorised the seas over 80 million years ago. That's according to a new study published in the Bulletin of the American Museum of Natural History, which found the mosasaur reptile lived primarily in Texas.
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15: In rugby, Leinster head coach Leo Cullen admits they face a serious challenge against Bordeaux in this afternoon's Investec Champions Cup final. A win for Leinster over title holders would see them crowned champions for a fifth time. Kickoff in Bilbao is at 3:15. In the GAA, the first round of the All-Ireland Senior Football Championship opens with a repeat of last year's final later. Munster champions Kerry welcome the league winners Donegal to Fitzgerald Stadium at 3:00. There's also two matches in the All-Ireland Senior Camogie Championship. Clare take on Dublin and Kilkenny face off with Limerick. In soccer, a place in the Premier League is on the line in this afternoon's Championship playoff final at Wembley. Middlesbrough are in the match dubbed the £200 million game after Southampton were expelled from the competition midweek. Standing in their way of a return to the English top flight are Hull City. And a top of the table clash between Galway United and Athlone Town headlines today's action in the SSC Ayrshire City Women's League. Elsewhere, Shamrock Rovers face Dealora Waves. Download the Go Light app now, your new home for Off the Ball.
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23: Hey, it's Emer here. First up, the cast for season 4 of The White Lotus has been announced. Despite the producers keeping the plot under wraps, we know that Steve Coogan, Alexander Ludwig, Max Greenfield and Laura Dern are among the 29 names who have been revealed. Now let's move on to movies, as Paul Rudd is singing Nick Jonas's praises. They're starring together in the new movie Power Ballad, which is actually based in Dublin and will be dropping on the 29th. In an interview he spilled, saying Nick will be going through these dilemmas and he's not saying anything, but you could read his mind. It's such good acting and I was just amazed at some of the stuff he was doing. Now on to even more new movies, as the first trailer for Little Brother, starring John Cena and Eric Andre, has officially been released.
24: My brother was in a car accident. Is he okay?
25: 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It was quite an accident. He was very lucky.
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15: Should reach 20 degrees today.
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5: This is
6: good morning, welcome on in.
7: Jamie, I'm kind of thick, and do you know why? I'll tell you why I'm kind of thick, because the weather's good. And I'm happy, obviously, that the weather is good, but I have a holiday booked for next Friday, okay? Which means I'll be leaving you for 10 days. I hope you survive. I'm sure you will.
6: I'll be hanging on for dear God.
7: Now, whatever radio's created in the meantime, you guys, don't come running back to me.
6: You won't be listening on your holidays anyway.
7: I will. I'll have it plugged in over in Castromarine. Anyways, the weather's brilliant. But I'm heading away in a week and I don't want the weather to be good while you're here.
6: Well, the thing is, Faye, I mean, we spoke about this recently and I totally get the point that you're coming across, but it's forecasted to be good, right? Now, forecasted to be good. Now, it says today it'd be clouds and
7: then sunshine. Supposed to be 26 degrees next Wednesday.
6: Well, let's 26. Wait and see. You know what I mean? I reckon by the time, right, that you go to that airport, bam, rain clouds back again. Do you know what I mean?
7: Yeah, I just want to be able to post that photo of me in Terminal 2 being like, well, I've had harder Mondays.
6: Oh, no. You're going Terminal 2? No, do you know what? You're going to be away on June 6th, though, aren't you?
7: Yeah.
6: You're going to miss it. The two Johnnies, Pointon and Field in St. Dan's Park is taking place. And the
7: cancel the holiday!
6: Cancel the holiday. It's going to ruin the world tour. The one and only Tiny Tempa is joining the lads on the gig, at the gig on June 6th. Tiny Tempa is going to be popping in to chat to us in just a moment after Tame Impala. It's Dracula on Spin.

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3: When I got super inspired again and started creating music, I thought it was only right, you know, just to get back to Tiny Temper.
4: Yeah, in the last few years, you have become a dad, you have started a family. Has any of that inspired the new energy with the new stuff, the new comeback, the new everything?
3: Yeah, I think you put it perfectly, actually, bro. Like, it's definitely inspired, like, a new energy, like, a new lease of life. I think I got to a place where I was like, I've been able to perform in all these amazing places, even going back as far as Oxygen Festival in Ireland, wow. You know. I've done all these amazing things. I've been super lucky, been blessed with some amazing fans. But, you know, now I have little ones. Is it just going to be a story that I tell them, or are they going to be able to witness it and experience it for themselves? And I think that was like a huge motivation to kind of doing what I love, getting back to carrying on doing what I love, rather.
5: Yeah.
3: And here we are. Here we are again.
5: Have you been able to bring them backstage at all, or are they still at the age now where it's a little bit too young? Have they gotten to witness you in action?
3: Yeah, so the other day we did the Sidemen show. So we did the Sidemen halftime show at Wembley Stadium.
5: Yes.
3: There was 90,000 people there, sold out. Big up the Sidemen. Raised a ton of money for charity that day as well.
5: I saw, it looked incredible.
3: It was incredible, it was absolutely incredible. And so yeah, I was able to bring the kids to that, and they loved it, man. They loved it.
5: And the latest release with Dacob, Living Life, tell us a bit about this, because, you know, we are on the topic of new energy, and this definitely, you know, seems like it's taken a new direction with your sound. Tell us a bit about this, if you can.
3: Yeah, so it's a bit of a, like, Afro house, Afro tech, garage kind of infused track. Big up Daycomb, you know, he's made the big banger I Adore You that came out not too long ago. And there's been a friend of mine and a kind of colleague for a long time, actually. And I think with this record, it was kind of just about, you know, celebrating the high points in your life, because as we all know, you know, life comes with its ups and downs. But if you don't have the downs, you can't really appreciate, you know, the great moments in life. And so it's kind of a little tale about that, you know, about how grateful I kind of feel about where I am versus where I started and what I've been through to get here, you know.
4: It's interesting as well, back in April, you announced that you were doing a remix competition for the song. What inspired you to do that in the first place, Tony?
3: Great question. I think, to be honest with you, like, nightlife has taken a bit of a hit, like, across the world. And it's not the same as it was, and I get that there's evolution, but in terms of, you know, scenes and how our culture has been able to grow, it's mainly down to all these spaces and, you know, all the DJs, all the artists, all the bouncers, all the, you know, people at the cloakroom that have been able to kind of keep this industry going. And so I wanted to do something to just shine the spotlight on emerging talent, you know, and do it in a fun way, something that's attached with a great opportunity attached to it as well. And so I linked up with Beatport and we got this remix going, and it's been ridiculous. Like, we've had literally hundreds and hundreds of submissions, so now we're down to the last 10. We're trying to decide the winner. It's not been easy, man.
4: We'll be back with the one and only Tiny Temper in just a few moments right here on Spin.

0: on? You're on Spin with Jamie and Faye, and we are live in studio with the one and only Tiny Tempa.
1: I did hear you, Tiny, speaking in an interview a couple of years back about the law of attraction and how you believed in that. Tell us a bit about the law of attraction from your point of perspective and how it kind of helped you to get to where you are today.
2: No, that's great. It's great that you're big into it. I think the power of the mind is everything. You know, it's more, you know, it's the mind first. First the mind thinks and then the body kind of follows, right? So I think depending on your mindset, your mind state, that's why the whole highlight on mental health, I think, over the last couple of years has been super important, because I believe that you can attract certain things into your life if you genuinely believe it. I think you do have to even be a little bit delusional sometimes when you're trying to, you know, aim for the stars, you know, because a lot of people will tell you no from their experiences. A lot of people will tell you that it's not possible or it's super difficult. You should focus on something a bit more easy, a bit more likely to happen. But if you've got a big dream out there, you know, the society that we live in today, you know, is as a result of people dreaming big and thinking outside of the box. And there's nothing to say that we can't do the same. But I think a lot of it is in the mind and how much you believe you can actually bring it into realization. And I watched The Secret like many, many years ago. I think just before I released my first album, and it just really had an impact on me. And it was simply that, you know, if you believe in something hard enough, you put it out into the open, into existence, you manifest it, it can actually become a reality in your life. And it's not always as straightforward as, oh, you know, I want to imagine a cake. Do you get what I mean? And then a cake just appears.
3: Yeah.
2: But you definitely have to do some work to make it happen as well. But yeah. I do believe that, you know, it's a real thing. It's as real as black and white to me.
3: You're not just, you know, musically insanely talented, you're also academically really strong as well. I know that you earned 10 GCSEs, you later studied media, psychology, religious studies. What do you think, if you hadn't put all the time and effort into you know, the law of attraction, what do you think you would have, what route do you think you would have gone down?
2: I definitely think I would have still wanted to be in entertainment. So I would have probably had a hand at trying to like be a manager, or maybe even like maybe been on the radio or something like that. But I think, yeah, an artist manager helping someone else with their own career, I think that would have been what I would have gone for.
1: And look, coming back for a moment to the law of attraction, how did the two Johnnies attract you to play June 6th in St. Dan's Park? How did this whole collaboration come about, Tiny?
2: Well, yeah, the two Johnnies are legends, man. Big them up. And yeah. I, you know, I kind of keep plugged into kind of what's going on in Ireland, actually. Like, I've recently done a record that I love with Travi, worked with Reggie recently as well. I love the Belt as Only Lads. Yeah, love the Belt as Only Lads. I love everything that Jazzy's doing at the moment. So I definitely try to kind of keep across it. And I know that, you know, just as big personalities and, you know, musical people, the two Johnnies are legendary. So yeah, when they reached out, I was honored, man. I was like, yeah, of course I'll do it, man. And it feels like it's going to be a good day out. Do you get what I mean? Like, loads of people. Lineup is pretty cool as well. So yeah, let's go have fun.
1: So I guess to tie it up on that note, on June 6th, what can people expect from Tiny Tempa in St. Dan's Park?
2: So we're going to definitely hit them with the classics, and then I've been working on new music as well, so we'll give them a bit of that. And I think you're going to just be able to just see my excitement to be back in Ireland. Like, I love it every single time. Like, it's one of the best crowds I ever get to play to, so I'm definitely going to bring 100%, 110% energy, and yeah, everyone will be singing along. It's going to be a blast, man.
1: Man, look, we absolutely cannot wait, because the last time you played here obviously was 2023 in Dunleary, so it'll be great to have you back again. Tiny Tempa joins the two Johnnies annual summer extravaganza, Points in a Field 4 in Dublin St. Dan's Park on June 6th. Tiny Tempa, thank you so much for joining us, man.
2: Appreciate you guys.

0: drop dead. I reckon I would if I got a call for Barry, from Barry, I should say, for Spin Summer Cash Machine.
1: Yes, guys, it's €306,000. 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

0: It's your number one hit music station. You're hanging out on Spin with Jamie and Faye. I was out DJing for a graduation last night.
1: How was it?
0: It was good crack. Like, it was a good buzz. You know what?
1: Yeah.
0: It was only up on Abbey Street just there in Dublin.
1: Okay.
0: And it's weird because I had a couple of sudden realizations last night.
1: Oh.
0: And the first one being that I was like, sure, I only graduated a few years ago. Faye, myself and yourself graduated 9 years ago from school.
1: Don't pull me down with you.
0: No,
1: don't drag me down in your shit, okay? No one knows that we're the same age and you've just told everyone. That's embarrassing.
0: Well, isn't that crazy to think?
1: I know.
0: Nine years ago. And you know what? It's just when I kind of sat in the car and thought about it going, no, sure, that couldn't
1: it's
0: be right.
1: It's nearly a decade.
0: That is crazy.
1: Crazy. Oh, we actually have a group chat. Sorry, not a group chat. We made a Facebook page when we were in school in sixth year for a 10-year reunion and the notification came up this year for us.
0: Do you reckon it's going to happen?
1: No.
0: No?
1: No. Half of us don't talk anymore.
0: Well, that's the thing. Like, if you don't speak to them now, why would you want to see them again?
1: No,
0: you
1: know I do. I speak to all the girls, but like as a group of the guys and girls,
0: yeah,
1: we don't speak together that much anymore. But all of us girls are actually all still friends.
0: Look, sudden realizations. I mean, that being one of them 9 years ago. But another realization that I had last night was the fact that these kids graduating from secondary school.
1: Yeah.
0: They would have started secondary school when the lockdown happened back in 2020.
1: Started secondary school?
0: Yeah.
1: Oh, it was
0: a secondary school.
1: Really?
0: Yeah.
1: Oh, my days.
0: So I was like, because I think, oh, that was like 2 or 3
1: yeah.
0: years ago. That was six years ago now.
1: Oh, my.
0: So they would have been just starting then.
1: This is wild.
0: Isn't it though?
1: Do you know what? I always feel like COVID was still only like a year. Nah, no, 2.5 years ago.
0: Yeah.
1: But now it's pushing on.
0: Mental.
1: It's crazy. Yeah, because I've been going out with my fella since lockdown.
0: We're going out
1: 5 years.
0: Oh.
1: So it's, well, yeah, but we met mid-lockdown.
0: Yeah,
1: mid-lockdown. Yeah,
0: okay.
1: Wow. Jesus.
0: Another thing as well that got me last night, obviously all these like 18-year-olds requesting songs and things like that. They were asking for classics, right? But the classics, what they called classics were songs from like 2019, 2020. And I'm like,
1: oh,
0: man,
1: no.
0: That's only a few years ago.
1: You can't call them classics.
0: They're not classics. They're not new anymore, but they're not classics just yet. It's like,
1: God, they wouldn't know what hit them now if they turned tuned into classic hits.
0: But you but you know what?
1: I'm not promoting it.
0: At the end of every song when we were younger, at the end of every night when we were younger, sometimes the DJ would throw on Maniac. None of these kids knew what that song was.
1: Sure, it's called, is it
0: Maniac 2000?
1: Was it in 2000 that it came out?
0: Yeah. But like, even when we were going to like teenage discos, the DJ might play it and people go crazy. Nobody cares for it anymore. As in that generation of kids do not.
1: Did you play it? Did you try and play it?
0: I did, and then quickly pulled it out.
1: Yeah.
0: I was like, is
1: it hard DJing when you play music and then it just doesn't land?
0: But that's one of my sudden realizations last night. It was that kind of, it's weird to say, but it's like, I'm so out of the loop with the young generation looking for to some degree.
1: Yeah.
0: Like, you know.
1: I'd say they're too young though.
0: 18,
1: I'd say
0: though.
1: We're the young ones. We are the young ones.
0: All of these sudden realizations last night came to me. Like, someone turning 18 today, right, was born after the first iPhone came out in 2008.
1: Oh, sweet mother divine.
0: Isn't that crazy?
1: I think when you start putting it like that, then that's terrifying.
0: If you're listening right now, if you've had any of these sudden realizations like myself that have made you go WTF, 087-711-1038. It's Jamie and Faye with you here on Spin.

0: 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Amble, Moral Victory at Spin with Jamie and Faye.
1: Lights, camera, and smile.
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5: The gossip. Let's hear what's going on.
0: Oh. Entertainment Eva is in the room. What is going on?
6: So the big question is, when is too much work done to your face? It's whenever it becomes a problem.
7: Yeah.
6: What do you do whenever you get too much work done?
7: Yeah.
0: I feel like it's a problem for people with like a lot of money. Like, look at Simon Cowell. He took that to... Actually, do you know what? I have to be honest. He kind of looks good.
6: He looked like a melting frog for a little while there before he got it all pulled back.
7: When you got yours done, how did you find out?
0: Do you know what, lads? I went through this horrible breakup a few years ago.
7: I was only joking.
0: And I thought to myself, a bit of filler. Do you know what? Wouldn't do it again, but we'll wait for my next crash in face. So this lady.
6: Yeah, so basically, Liam Payne's ex-girlfriend. Mm. Last girlfriend he had.
0: Yeah.
6: She went up to the airport and was like, here's my passport. And this is basically what happened to her.
8: She literally looks at my passport. She looks at me. She's literally doing a double take, like up and down, up and down. And this woman literally keeps going on and on and on about how this isn't you. You're giving me somebody else's passport. She goes, new nose, new lips, something to your eyes, new hair.
0: Now, to be fair, right? It's to be expected almost. If you are like drastically changing your look, you're going to probably have to change your passport photo.
7: Yeah.
0: Is there even a way that you go about that? Like, can you go to amend your passport and say, look, I'm after getting a bit of plastic
6: surgery? I think you need to renew the whole thing, and that's probably about 120 quid. Now, I know that she probably has some money if she's getting all the work.
0: 120 grand worth of work. Oh, yeah.
6: I know, but maybe she's skint now. You never know. She can't.
7: It's also, to be honest, I'd say it's not the money. I'd say it's just a lot of effort.
6: Yeah.
7: And she's also probably partially in denial. You would notice it. You wouldn't see the difference.
6: You should actually see the photo because she has.
7: I'm gonna Google it straight after this conversation. Yeah, there is a line though, guys, isn't there?
0: So this is obviously recent work from the last 2 years, I would imagine. Then
6: I don't know. I don't know if she has a 10-year passport. I don't know if she has. I'm not that cute.
0: Was she famous before meeting Liam? Or did
6: I
0: she ever
6: think she was a bit of an influencer.
7: Yeah, and she's kind of documented her whole life after him passing as well. I think she actually also documented her like getting ready for a new date after Liam Payne, or coming out saying that she was ready to date again. That was quite controversial, but nonetheless, happy.
0: Yeah, the moral of the story is, if you get a lot of work done to your face, get your passport changed.
6: Pretty much. Driver's license, any form of identification.
0: Emer, thank you for coming in.

0: Well, that wraps it up on Spin for Ourselves this morning with Jamie and Faye.
1: Yes, but if you're really missing us, there's a best of show tomorrow at 7 p.m.
0: And you're like, well, I can't catch that. There's also a podcast, The Best of Jamie and Faye. You literally have no excuses. Wherever you get your podcast. Was that a bit aggressive?
1: I love it.
0: Anyway, we got to get out
1: Bye.
0: Of here. 10 spin hits in a row on the way with Sean, BB Rex's Somber, Freya Sky, and of course, if you missed it, details of how you can be €306,000 richer at the cash machine. We'll chat to you later.
1: Bye. 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
17: I'm Leah, here's what's happening. Tallying is well underway in the by-elections in Galway and Dublin. Current tallies in Dublin Central have Janice Boylan of Sinn Féin leading narrowly over the Social Democrats candidate Daniel Ennis. Spin's reporter Barry White says transfers from two candidates in particular will be watched very closely.
18: Another notable development is the stronger than expected showing from both the Green Party's Janet Horner and People Before Profits Oona Canavan.
17: 12 of the Irish citizens detained by Israeli forces will be welcomed home at Dublin Airport today. They were among more than 400 people who were intercepted by the Israeli Navy while trying to bring aid to Gaza. Many injuries have been reported. Fianna Fáil MEP for Dublin, Barry Andrews, says the flotilla has brought attention back to Gaza.
19: Because it had slipped off the agenda even before the war in Iran. You know, the ceasefire in Gaza had diverted a huge amount of attention away from what's happening both in Gaza and in the West Bank.
17: Family of Virginia Guffrey, who accused Andrew Mountbatten Windsor of sexual assault, say police in the UK have given them hope. Officers in investigating the former prince are to consider possible allegations of sexual misconduct. He's always denied doing anything wrong. Wesley Bell is a Democrat on the US House Oversight Committee, which has called on Andrew to testify.
20: But what is very discouraging and very disappointing is the fact that this is not being done on our side of the pond.
17: Temperatures will gradually rise, hitting 26 degrees over the coming days. Met Éireann forecaster Eilidh Hankinson has the outlook.
21: Plenty of hazy, sunny spells. It will be a touch cloudier in parts of the northwest throughout today, though, but we will see temperatures getting up to between 17 and 22 degrees.
17: High pressure will bring mostly dry and subtle weather. And it's 6 months since Oasis wrapped up their comeback tour. The Live 25 tour started in Cardiff on the 4th of July and continued until November 23rd in Sao Paulo. A documentary from Stephen Knight will follow the tour, including backstage access, which Noel Gallagher says he's mixing the music for currently. It's out in select cinemas and on Disney Plus later this year.
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17: Leinster do battle with holders Bordeaux Beglau in this afternoon's Investec Champions Cup final in Bilbao. The O'Cullen side are chasing their first European title in 8 years. Kickoff is at 3:15. Last night, Ulster came up short in their bid for a trophy since 2006. Richie Murphy's Chargers were beaten 59-26 by Montpellier in the Challenge Cup final. Ulster centre James Hume admits their performance was well below what was needed.
23: It's just not an acceptable performance to be putting out there. I just couldn't stop looking at the scoreboard at the end.
17: The All-Ireland Senior Football Championship gets up and running today with a repeat of last year's final, the standout tie. Munster champions Kerry welcome the league winners Donegal to Fitzgerald Stadium for a 3 p.m. throw-in. In today's other opening rounds, Meath go to Cork in a rematch of the Division 2 league decider, and Galway welcome Kildare to Salthill in the evening game at 7:30. And in soccer, Shamrock Rovers slumped to their second successive defeat in the SSC Airtricity Men's Premier Division last night. Download the Go Light app now, your new home for Off the Ball.
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0: The tracks are titled Daydreaming, Bad For You and Raise the Dead and are a part of the extension of his Conical album. Now let's move on to the drama, as Tom Hardy will no longer be starring in the crime thriller Mobland after being dropped from the series. It's been claimed that he had a disagreement with the producers of the Paramount Plus series, which resulted in him being axed. And for more on the hottest trending stories, add Spin to your social feeds.
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on Spin, your number one hit music station. It's Sean Carey on your sunny Saturday. Oh, tá green, exquilton a gluck, famos at a playa, all the languages today getting brought out. It's a fantastic Saturday. I'm with you till about 3 o'clock with a huge show today. I have that massive Niall Horan competition you can qualify for before 3 o'clock today. I'm going to be ringing somebody. I'll give you all the details a little later on. Right now, Kojak, Khaki Kid on Spin.

0: But if you can't find the pen, you can sure find the blade.
1: 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It's taking place next Sunday, bank holiday, the 31st of May. In a couple of minutes, I'll be giving you all the details on the huge Niall Horan competition. Right now, this fella's here next month. Here he is with Jesse Reyes. 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
1: Okay, listen and listen good. If you're a huge Niall Horan fan, then you already know this. His new album, Dinner Party, is going to be released in a couple of weeks on June 5th, and we have the ultimate prize for you. We want to get you into a very exclusive fan event, Niall's very own dinner party at a secret London location. You never know who might turn up. And if you're our winner, you'll get yourself a pair of tickets to that secret dinner party in the secret London location on the 3rd of June, plus your flights and your hotel and transfers. All of that's going to be covered too, with thanks to Universal Music Ireland. If you want to win, you have to qualify first. So you are going to be listening out for the Niall Horan cue to text. It can happen at any time throughout the show today. If you miss it this time, there's always another chance to play. But when you hear Niall Horan talking again, you have to text Niall on WhatsApp to 087 711 1038. That's Niall to 087 711 1038. I'm then going to ring someone back who has entered to qualify. But that's not it. To qualify, when I ring you back, if you've texted Niall, I'm going to ring someone back. When you answer the phone, you have to answer saying, meet me at a dinner party, okay? Don't say hello, don't say anything else apart from meet me at a dinner party, or else you won't qualify. And then on Wednesday at 10 a.m, we're going to draw our qualifiers out at random and call back to win that massive prize. Someone's going to get the call. All you have to do again is answer the phone saying, meet me at a dinner party to win big. You've got to be over the age of 18 to enter. You can find the full terms and conditions of this over on the Spin website. But also, just make sure you listen out for the cue over the next little while for Mr. Niall Horan. You'll hear him again. That's your cue to start texting. You text Niall to 087 711 1038. Then you will get a phone call, potentially off me, over the next little while. Answer that phone, say, meet me at a dinner party, and that is how you can get qualified for this huge competition. Lady Gaga is on the way in a couple of minutes. Casey Musgraves right now with Dry Spell. Remember, in a little while, you're going to hear the Niall Horan text. Your cue to text will be Niall, 087 711 1038. The next time you hear his voice, here's Casey on Spin.
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0: Lady Gaga on Spin, your number one hit music station and the official radio station of the VHI Women's Mini Marathon. It's going to be taking place next Sunday, the 31st of May. We are going to be live from midday with all of the action. Emma Nolan is going to be running in it. Dave and Fiona are going to be hosting at the start line. And Marty Guilfoyle on the decks at the finish line. It's going to be a big family affair. And you're our family too. And as part of our Spin family, you've been helping to curate the massive Mini Marathon Mega Mix. And it is now live on the Go Loud app. Get yourself over there. You pick some of the songs. Dave might have sabotaged a few, but it's all up there in the Go Loud app. Now for something really big. Summer Cash Machine. Oh, that's right. The summer is officially here, which means the Summer Cash Machine has arrived and it is bigger than ever before. The most amount of money ever given away in Irish radio, €306,000 is what's up for grabs. You have a little under 2 weeks to enter everything and get your entries in, because Friday, June 5th at 3 p.m, someone's going to get a phone call to tell them that they've won that life-changing amount of money. €306,000 could get you one bed gaff in Balbriggan. There's two ways you can enter. You can head to our website /cash machine where you can enter online. And great news, we're now offering Google Pay and Apple Pay for faster, easier entry. Or the old-fashioned way, just text SPIN to 57557. That's 57557. I mean, think about how many problems could be solved in your life with €306,000. It is a remarkable amount of money. And all it costs to enter is €2.50 plus your standard message rate to play. 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The full terms, all of those bits are up on the Spin website. What you need to remember is 3 p.m. June 5th, that's when the cash machine is going to close. That's Friday week. And then the cash machine will randomly pick a number, and it could be you that gets the phone call. Please, please, please answer that phone. Answer within five rings. Tell us the prize amount. And that cash is yours. The record-breaking cash is yours. €306,000 is yours. Text SPIN to 57557. That's 57557. 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In a couple of minutes, Teddy Swim is on the way. Lola Young too on Spin.
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0: All new from Becky Hill. Oh, I wasn't expecting that. That'd soften your cough, huh? It's called Hands On Me on Spin, your number one hit music station, with a whole lot of winning going on this station next week, especially on Fully Charged. We've got €200 cash to give away every single day to celebrate the release of the new He-Man movie, Masters of the Universe. There's also a year's supply of Tony's Chocolonely chocolate up for grabs Monday to Thursday, and they're going to be adding more qualifiers in for our massive Niall Horan competition. Fully Charged is back Monday from 7 on Spin. Here's what's coming up. It's official. I think this is my early contender for Song of the Summer. It's just unbelievable. Another is on the way in a couple of minutes, and this... Oh, that's right. Jazzy's after collabing recently with Calvin Harris. I wonder, will Calvin bring her out for his run of gigs next month, Malahide Castle? And also this one, made famous off TikTok, we can't lie, but it's such a good song by such a good performer, Tame Impala with Jenny, after that stellar gig in the Three Arena last week. He's in the way in a couple of minutes and Spin.
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1: 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Even though your little brother, who's heading abroad for the first time this summer, is a bit of a know-all and thinks he's an expert on absolutely everywhere and everything, you're not going to let him go anywhere without travel insurance or finding out the actual facts about the countries he's going to. Because even though he's been kind of annoying for 20 years, he's also kind of your favourite person in the world.
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17: Here's what you need to know.
19: I'm Leah, here's what's happening. Tallying is still well underway in the by-elections in Galway and Dublin. Enterprise Minister Peter Burke says Fine Gael's goal for the by-elections was to put up a strong contest.
20: Because our objective here was very key in Dublin and in Galway is to be in a good challenging position for two seats at next general election in Galway and obviously cement a former Finance Minister Pascal Donoghue's seat in Dublin Centre.
19: Irish activists who were detained by Israel on their way to Gaza are due to arrive home shortly. 14 Irish citizens, including President Catherine Connolly's sister were on board an aid flotilla intercepted by Israeli forces earlier this week. The organisers of the Global Summit Flotilla says some of the activists suffered serious injuries. Former Dr Maureen Almay, who travelled with the flotilla, says it won't put them off.
0: I did not sail for the sake of sailing. I sail for the sake of this being people movement to highlight the atrocities that are going on in Palestine.
19: Nearly 70% of female doctors feel going on maternity leave creates a burden for their colleagues. Researchers from the University of Galway, supported by the Medical Protection Society Foundation, surveyed more than 700 female doctors. Just 47% of respondents found it easy to arrange maternity leave with a training programme, whilst choices around having a family influenced how almost 60% chose their speciality. Making the shingles vaccine free could save the healthcare system about €8 million. That's according to a leading immunologist. Professor Luke O'Neill was among the medical experts who recently recommended making the vaccine free of charge for older people in a submission to the Oireachtas Health Committee. He says it's a complicated process.
21: One study I saw, if it became free in Ireland, it could save €8 million ultimately for the healthcare system. It's complicated enough, I must say. Obviously, it'll be to tie that number down precisely. They got to get the price down.
19: And Miss Teak will sing for the first time in 20 years at the Britain's Got Talent final. The girl group will perform next week alongside Judge Alicia Dixon, according to the Irish Sun. Yesterday, the trio announced a surprise reunion to celebrate their 25th anniversary of their double platinum debut album.
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19: Leinster do battle with holders Bordeaux Beglau in this afternoon's Investec Champions Cup final in Bilbao. The O'Cullen's side are chasing their first European title in 8 years. Kickoff is at 3:15. Last night, Ulster came up short in their bid for a trophy since 2006. Richie Murphy's Chargers were beaten 59-26 by Montpellier in the Challenge Cup final. Ulster centre James Hume admits their performance was well below what was needed.
23: It's just not an acceptable performance to be putting out there. I just couldn't stop looking at the scoreboard at the end.
19: The All-Ireland Senior Football Championship gets up and running today with a repeat of last year's final, the standout tie. Munster champions Kerry welcome the league winners Donegal to Fitzgerald Stadium for a 3 p.m. throw-in. In today's other opening rounds, Meath go to Cork in a rematch of the Division 2 league decider, and Galway welcome Kildare to Salthill in the evening game at 7:30. And in soccer, Shamrock Rovers slumped to their second successive defeat in the SSC Airtricity Men's Premier Division last night. Download the Go Light app now, your new home for Off the Ball.
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24: 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First up, Harry Styles presented Radiohead's Thom Yorke with an Ivor Novello Award last night, and it turns out he's a pretty big fan.
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24: Sharon Osbourne has announced that a lifelike AI avatar of the late Ozzy Osbourne is officially on the way. While she was at an AI expo, she revealed that the digital Ozzy is already deep in development through partnership with Hyperreal and Proto Hologram. We're not going to have to wait long to see him, as he's set to make his first digital appearance in July. And now let's move on to new music, as Olivia Rodrigo's new track, The Cure, just dropped.
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it's so good. It's all new from another in 54 Ultra. My early contender for Song of the Summer. That's Talk to You on Spin, your number one hit music station. With a very important Niall Horan warning, you might hear Niall Horan's voice imminently, very, very soon here on Spin. If you hear Niall Horan's voice and you want to go to that Niall Horan secret dinner party in London, that's your cue to text. Once you hear Mr. Niall Horan, WhatsApp in to 087 711 1038 with Niall. That's Niall to 087 711 1038. I will then ring back a winner before 3 o'clock. Let them know that they're in for the qualification for the massive dinner party. But when I ring you up, you better answer and say, meet me at a dinner party. Don't say hello, don't ask who it is. Just say, meet me at a dinner party. Here's Beyonce on Spin.

0: it to the flow now, ooh. 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

Jazzy can't deny it on Spin, your number one hit music station. She is set for a huge summer of 2026. I reckon Calvin Harris might bring her out as well next month for those runner gigs. Kygo's on the way in a couple of minutes. New music as well from Alex Warren. If you manage to hear Mr. Niall Horan as well, I need you to WhatsApp in Niall to 087-711-1038. Someone's going to get a call back, and it could be you. Right now, it's Dracula on Spin.

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3: 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I'm going to be ringing someone back before 3 o'clock. When you answer the phone, answer and say, meet me at a dinner party. Don't say hello. Don't ask who it is. Say, meet me at a dinner party. 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
4: Turning on the TV, a man dressed in black says the tensions and waters are rising. Happiness is treason. Fiction is fact, and the storm's always on the horizon.

0: Alex Warren, Fine Place to Die, all new from him on Spin, your number one hit music station and the official radio station of the VHI Women's Mini Marathon, which takes place in just over a week next Sunday, 31st of May. The Bank Holiday Live from midday, we are going to be there. Emma Nolan is running it. Dave and Fiona are hosting at the start line. And our own Marty's going to be on the next at the finish line. It's going to be a big whole family affair. And you are a part of our family here at Spin. That's why you've helped us to curate the best running soundtrack and workout playlist in general. We've launched Spin's Mini Marathon Mega Mix. And it is live right now on the Go Loud app. Get yourself over there if you have any summer fitness goals or anything in between. It's the perfect playlist for you. Here's what's coming up in the next couple of minutes on Spin. Oh, it's not long until Olivia Dean graces our presence with her presence. Baby steps on the way in a couple of minutes. And the hottest young band maybe on the planet right now, four girls from Wicklow who are taking on the world, Florence Road, Hanging Out to Dry is on the way in a couple of minutes. And another Irish artist, Mr. Niall Horan, will be doing a secret dinner party in London on June 3rd. If you want to go, you have to qualify first. WhatsApp Niall to 087-711-1038. That's Niall to 087-711-1038.
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In a couple of minutes, I'm going to close that entry line for Niall Horan. I want you to WhatsApp Niall to 087711038 if you would like to go to a secret dinner party. I'll be ringing someone back after 2 o'clock, so make sure you have your phone on you. And if you've missed your chance, there's more chances throughout the day here on Spin. Right now, it's Justin Bieber with Daisies.

0: Justin Bieber, Daisies on Spin, the official station of the BHI Women's Mini Marathon. And on Fully Charged this week, it's going to be a massive tricky 10. If you get the best score at the end of the week, you win a €500 top flight holiday voucher and a Citizen Stainless Steel watch for you and your friend. Plus, every single player who comes on wins two entries to the BHI Women's Mini Marathon. And speaking of that, Emma prepared for the big day on Sunday. If you missed her epic race against the Lewis, you can catch it now on socials. We're going to be putting Emma through her paces even more in the show next week in prep for it. Fully Charged is back Monday from 7 on Spin. If that's not enough for you, how about this? Spin Summer Cash Machine. Summer Cash Machine. Oh, and it's the biggest one ever to kick off the summer. How about this? June 5th, 3 p.m. Once the lines close, you pick up a phone call. That phone call tells you you've just won €306,000. Oh my God. That's €100,000 for each month of the summer. And you can do so much with that. And I tell you, you might need it in this economy. There's so many things coming up as well over the next few months. Wouldn't it be nice to have over €300,000 to go along with it? Well, there's two ways you can enter and win this amount of money. You can head to our website /cash machine, or you can enter online. And great news, we're now offering Google Pay and Apple Pay for faster, easier entry, or just the old-fashioned way, text SPIN to 57557. That's 57557. The cost is €2.50 plus your standard message rate to play. You've got to be over the age of 18 to enter. And remember, you're playing across the Go Loud network of stations. The full terms, all of those bits are up on the SPIN website. What you need to remember is 3 p.m. June 5th. That's when the cash machine is going to close. It'll randomly then pick a number and you could be the person who gets that phone call. Answer the phone, please. Within five rings, then recite back the prize amount and the cash is yours. That prize amount once more, €306,000. Nothing to be sniffed at. Text SPIN to 57557. That's 57557, or enter online at our SPIN website. I will be ringing back somebody after 2 o'clock to let them know they've qualified, but only if they answer the phone saying, meet me at a dinner party. Meet me at a dinner party. That's all you got to do when I give you a ring after 2 o'clock on SPIN.
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8: Kego will she a 3 o'clock or maiden, agatha ifa igrinka ervord, agzegiri fear of linger spanyahe, akar erinoch in norira e a foga, neatwig dull e not. 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
33: I'm Leah, here's what's happening. The Dublin Central by-election now looks to be a two-candidate race between the Social Democrats and Sinn Féin. Spin's reporter Barry White says Daniel Ennis is currently best placed to replace former Finance Minister Pascal Donoghue in the Dáil.
34: The Social Democrats' Daniel Ennis is in pole position to win the Dublin Central by-election with 100% of tallies now complete. Ennis is currently on 19.7% of first preferences.
33: Nearly 70% of female doctors feel going on maternity leave causes a burden for their colleagues. That's according to researchers from the University of Galway. Just 47% of those surveyed found it easy to arrange maternity leave. 12 Irish citizens who were detained by Israel earlier this week have landed at Dublin Airport. They were taking part in the global summit flotilla, which was intercepted by Israeli forces while en route to Gaza. Aileen Weinman is waiting for her brother Colin Byrne. She says it's been a tough few days.
35: Stressful. It's stressful. It's her, and I'm the contact person for Colin. And so I had to relay all the messages to family members, friends. So, yeah, it was very stressful.
33: Donald Trump has confirmed he won't be going to his son's wedding. Earlier this week, the American president said he tried to make the event, but it's not good timing as he has a thing called Iran. In a post on Truth Social today, he says it's important for him to stay in Washington. The warm weather is here for the weekend and beyond. While parts of the west and northwest may see cloud today, some areas in the east could hit 23 degrees. Carlow Weather's Alan O'Reilly says the mercury could reach the high 20s on Monday.
36: The highest temperatures will likely be on Monday, and we could actually get close to the all-time May record over 28 degrees. We're going to get close to that, I think, in probably parts of Leinster.
33: And scientists have found a new marine dinosaur species. Tylosaurus rex grew 13 metres tall and terrorised the seas over 80 million years ago. That's according to a new study published in the Bulletin of the American Museum of Natural History.
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33: Leinster go in search of a fifth Investec Champions Cup triumph against holders Bordeaux Beaglieu in the afternoon's final. Hooker Dan Sheehan believes they can get over the line today.
39: Bordeaux will probably be the biggest challenge that we've come up this year, and it hasn't been a perfect year by performances, but I think we've been growing all the time. And
33: that game gets underway in 45 minutes. In the GAA, reigning All-Ireland football champions Kerry meet last year's runners-up Donegal as this season's competition gets underway. Throw-in at Fitzgerald Stadium in Killarney is at 3. At half 5, Cork face Meath, while Galway hosts Kildare at 7:30 at Pearse Stadium. There's also a pair of fixtures in the All-Ireland Senior Camogie Championship. Clare take on Dublin and Kilkenny face Limerick. And in soccer, a place in the Premier League is on the line in this afternoon's Championship playoff final at Wembley. After Southampton were expelled from the competition midweek, Middlesbrough have taken their place and take on Hull City. That gets underway at 3:30. And Galway United face Athlone Town in the SSC Airtricity Women's Premier Division. Download the Go Light app now, your new home for Off the Ball.
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1: Hey, it's Emer here. First up, the cast for season 4 of The White Lotus has been announced. Despite the producers keeping the plot under wraps, we know that Steve Coogan, Alexander Ludwig, Max Greenfield, and Laura Dern are among the 29 names who have been revealed. Now let's move on to movies, as Paul Rudd is singing Nick Jonas's praises. They're starring together in the new movie Power Ballad, which is actually based in Dublin and will be dropping on the 29th. In an interview he spilled, saying, Nick will be going through these dilemmas and he's not saying anything, but you could read his mind. It's such good acting and I was just amazed at some of the stuff he was doing. Now on to even more new movies, as the first trailer for Little Brother, starring John Cena and Eric Andre, has officially been released.
2: My brother was in a car accident. Is he okay?
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2: It was quite an accident. He was very lucky. Who the f*** is this?
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No Broke Boys spin your number one hit music station now. That is it for the Niall Horan entrance for my show. If you've missed the cue to text, don't worry, there's still more to come after 3 o'clock. Jack will have another one for you. Make sure you're listening now for the Niall cue. If you have texted in on WhatsApp, I'm going to be ringing someone back over the next little while. Make sure you have your phone on you and make sure you answer saying, meet me at a dinner party. Don't say hello, don't ask who it is, just say, meet me at a dinner party. That's the only way you can qualify. Here's his old bandmate, Harry Styles, right now.

It's Noble and Spin, your number one hit music station and the official station of the VHI Women's Mini Marathon, taking place next Sunday, the 31st. But how about on the 30th, the day before it? Just picture this. Next Saturday, St. Anne's Park, the sun shining and everyone arm in arm singing along to this fantastic lady live in the flesh. Here's Seema, all set for St. Anne's Park next weekend. Take a sexy picture.

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2: 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But right now, how about this one? 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

0: Sienna Spyro, Die on This Hill on Spin, your number one hit music station. Now I'm going to ring Sarah and let's see if Sarah answers the phone the correct way.
1: Meet me at a dinner party.
0: Sarah, congratulations. That's brilliant.
1: Oh my God.
0: I'm so happy that you answered that correctly, Sarah. That's brilliant. Okay, Sarah, now you haven't won just yet. You're in the draw for Wednesday at 10 a.m. So make sure you have your phone on you Wednesday at 10 a.m. and do just what you did there. Answer and say, meet me at a dinner party.
1: The same thing.
0: And you could just win yourself flights, tickets, transfers and everything else involved in that exclusive dinner party happening on June 3rd in London. Are you excited?
1: Oh my God.
0: The best
1: Thank
0: of luck
1: so
0: with that,
1: much.
0: Sarah. Stay listening on Wednesday. You are officially in the draw. More chances to win coming your way after 3 o'clock here on Spin. If that's not enough winning, how about this?
2: Spin Summer Cash Machine.
0: Summer Cash Machine. Oh, and it's the biggest ever cash machine to kick off the summer in the right style. How about 306,000 euro? Does that tickle your fancy? I thought it might. Well, there's two ways that you can enter. You can head to our website /cashmachine and enter online. 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What you need to remember is 3 p.m. June 5th, that is when the cash machine will randomly pick a number and it could be you that gets the phone call. Answer within 5 rings, tell us the prize amount and the cash is yours. Simple as that. 306,000 euro. Please remember that amount. Please say that back on the phone. Text SPIN to 57557. That's 57557. Or enter online at our SPIN website. Freya, Sky and Artemis are on the way and SPIN.
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2: 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I'm feeling it. Charlie XCX is feeling it. 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

0: all new from Charlie XCX. 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We're all set for the VHI Women's Mini Marathon next Sunday. Spin are going to be live from it as the official station. That's almost it for me on the show today. Needn't you worry if you didn't qualify on my show for the Niall Horan secret dinner party happening next month in London. Jack is going to have more chances for you to qualify just after 3 o'clock. Have yourself a fantastic rest of your weekend. Enjoy that sun. It's unbelievable at the moment. Have yourself a phenomenal week. I'll chat to you next weekend. Bye.
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10: I'm Leah, here's what's happening. A clearer picture is emerging in the two by-elections. Counting is set to begin in Dublin Central while the tallying of votes is continuing in Galway West. Spin's reporter Barry White says Daniel Ennis is currently best placed to win in Dublin Central.
11: Attention is now turning to transfers, which are expected to decide the outcome of the contest. Early indications from tally observers suggest Ennis could be well positioned to pick up a lot of support.
10: SDIs have reached a record high in Europe. That's according to new data from the European Centre for Disease Prevention and Control. Ireland's rates of STIs were almost a third higher in 2024 than in 2019. Countries are being urged that their public health authorities strengthen national STI strategies. 12 Irish people who were detained by Israel earlier this week have landed back home. They were taking part in the Global Summit Flotilla, which was intercepted by Israeli forces while en route to Gaza. A crowd of around 100 people holding banners and flags have gathered in the arrivals hall at Dublin Airport. Aileen Wineman was waiting for her brother Colin Byrne.
12: So yeah, it was very stressful. Hero, my older brother said he's a hero, as are all of them. Absolute heroes.
10: Scientists at the University of Oxford are working urgently on a vaccine to address the Ebola outbreak in the Democratic Republic of Congo. Researchers are hoping it will be ready for a clinical trial within 2 or 3 months. The WHO's Director General, Tedros Adhanom Ghebreyesus, says there has only been 2 outbreaks of the strand before.
13: This outbreak is caused by the Bundibugyo virus, for which there are no approved vaccines or therapeutics. There have only been 2 previous outbreaks of Bundibugyo.
10: And it's 6 months since Oasis wrapped up their comeback tour. The Live 25 tour started in Cardiff on the 4th of July and continued until November 23rd. A documentary from Stephen Knight will follow the tour, including backstage access, which Noel Gallagher says he's mixing the music for currently. It's out in some cinemas and on Disney Plus later this year.
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10: Leinster go in search of a fifth Investec Champions Cup triumph against holders Bordeaux Beglue in this afternoon's final. Hooker Dan Sheehan believes they can get over the line today.
15: Bordeaux will probably will be the biggest challenge that we've come up this year, and it hasn't been a perfect year by performances, but I think we've been growing all the time. And
10: that game just got underway. In the GAA, reigning All-Ireland football champions Kerry meet last year's runners-up Donegal as this season's competition gets underway. That game is just throwing in. At 5:30, Cork face Meath, while Galway's host Kildare there at 7:30 at Pure Stadium. There's also a pair of fixtures in the All-Ireland Senior Camogie Championship today. The game between Clare and Dublin is underway in Ennis, while there's a 3:30 start to Kilkenny's clash with Limerick at Nolan Park. And in soccer, a place in the Premier League is on the line in this afternoon's Championship playoff final at Wembley. After Southampton were expelled from the competition midweek, Middlesbrough have taken their place and take on Hull City. That gets underway at 3:30. Download the Go Loud app now, your new home for Off the Ball.
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16: If you have absolutely nothing on this weekend, you can check it out on YouTube. 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

0: The tracks are titled Daydreamin', Bad For You and Raise The Dead and are a part of the extension of his Conical album. Now let's move on to the drama, as Tom Hardy will no longer be starring in the crime thriller Mobland after being dropped from the series. It's been claimed that he had a disagreement with the producers of the Paramount Plus series, which resulted in him being axed. And for more on the hottest trending stories, add Spin to your social feeds.
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Playing on Spin. My name is Jack Keating, and if you clocked it, yes, we did drop the cue to text for the dinner with Niall Horan. 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

it. Say, I got drive, I don't need a car. Money really all that we fiending for. I'm doing things they ain't seen before. Bands ain't dumb, but extreme is all. I'm a demon lord. Fall off what? I ain't seen the horse. Called your bluff, better cite the source. Fame ain't something that I need no more.

and the entries to the Knockhorn dinner party are still open. You and a plus one could be jetting off to London for a very exclusive dinner with the man himself. 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

0: to London on the 3rd of June. 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And now it's Cash Machine time.
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0: 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And when we come back, we have got brand new music from the legendary Teddy Swims. 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Stay right here.
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2: I feel like these two ladies are extremely coded to each other right now. One of them I honestly cannot get enough of. It is Sabrina Carpenter and the legendary Madonna. This is Bring Your Love.

0: 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That is Milky from Malgram.
1: 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Yeah. Hey, Spin, Niall Horan here. 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
0: We have had so many entries in for the Niall Horan dinner party, but lines have officially closed and we're about to make the call. 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
2: Meet me at a dinner party.
0: Hey, congrats. Who's I'm speaking to right now?
2: Katie.
0: Well, an absolute huge congratulations. You haven't won it yet, but you are now in the draw on Wednesday at 11 a.m. for it. You are in for a chance to win those two tickets to the secret dinner party with Niall Horan. Tell me, who are you going to bring with if you get a chance to win the tickets?
2: My best friend, Emma. We're both going to see Niall Horan in November, so I think it'll be a perfect way to start it all off.
0: Love that. Well, a huge congrats, and make sure you're keeping your phone on you at Wednesday at 11 a.m.
2: Thank you.
0: No worries. Have a good one. A huge congrats to Katie. Make sure you keep it spin loud all day long so you can hear that next cue to enter for a chance to win. She's from Texas, I can tell by the way. I have resisted the urge long enough to not listen to country, but this girl has completely changed my mind. When we come back, we are kicking off 10 spin-its in a row with Ella Langley. It's Jews in Texas.
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15: 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Here's what you need to know.
16: I'm Leah, here's what's happening. A clearer picture is emerging in the two by-elections. Counting is set to begin in Dublin Central while the tallying of votes is continuing in Galway West. Spin's reporter Barry White says Daniel Ennis is currently best placed to win in Dublin Central.
17: Attention is now turning to transfers, which are expected to decide the outcome of the contest. Early indications from tally observers suggest Ennis could be well positioned to pick up a lot of support.
16: STIs have reached a record high in Europe. That's according to new data from the European Centre for Disease Prevention and Control. Ireland's rates of STIs were almost a third higher in 2024 than in 2019. Countries are being urged that their public health authorities strengthen national STI strategies. 12 Irish people who were detained by Israel earlier this week have landed back home. They were taking part in the Global Summit Flotilla, which was intercepted by Israeli forces while en route to Gaza. A crowd of around 100 people holding banners and flags have gathered in the arrivals hall at Dublin Airport. Aileen Wineman was waiting for her brother Colin Byrne.
18: So yeah, it was very stressful. Hero, my older brother said he's a hero, as are all of them. Absolute heroes.
16: Scientists at the University of Oxford are working urgently on a vaccine to address the Ebola outbreak in the Democratic Republic of Congo. Researchers are hoping it will be ready for a clinical trial within 2 or 3 months. The WHO's Director General, Tedros Adhanom Ghebreyesus, says there has only been 2 outbreaks of the strand before.
19: This outbreak is caused by the Bundibugyo virus, for which there are no approved vaccines or therapeutics. There have only been 2 previous outbreaks of Bundibugyo.
16: And it's 6 months since Oasis wrapped up their comeback tour. The Live 25 tour started in Cardiff on the 4th of July and continued until November 23rd. A documentary from Stephen Knight will follow the tour, including backstage access, which Noel Gallagher says he's mixing the music for currently. It's out in some cinemas and on Disney Plus later this year.
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16: The action's underway between Leinster and Bordeaux Begla in this year's Champions Cup final. Leo Cullen's side are looking to end an 8-year wait for their fifth title. A rematch of last year's All-Ireland football final is still underway. Defending champions Kerry have welcomed runners-up Donegal to Fitzgerald Stadium. The action continues later on as Cork welcome Meath to Park Ye Rin from 5:30, then Kildare head west to take on Galway at Pearse Stadium from 7:30. Meanwhile, the opening round of the All-Ireland Senior Camogie Championship continues. Kilkenny are taking on Limerick. Republic of Ireland internationals John Egan and Alan Brown have both been named to start in this year's Championship playoff final. A place in the Premier League awaits the winners. Brown's Middlesbrough have taken the place of Southampton. They're taking on Hull. Borough midfielder Luke Ayling says they're delighted to have the opportunity.
14: I do feel sorry for Hull as well because they've been doing work on Southampton but you could also look at it that they've been training knowing that there is a game on Saturday.
16: Download the Go Loud app now, your new home for Off the Ball.
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20: Sharon Osbourne has announced that a lifelike AI avatar of the late Ozzy Osbourne is officially on the way. While she was at an AI expo, she revealed that the digital Ozzy is already deep in development through partnership with Hyperreal and Proto Hologram. 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And now let's move on to new music, as Olivia Rodrigo's new track, The Cure, just dropped.
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That is Tame Impala playing in the middle of 10 spin hits in a row. Make sure you're keeping an ear out for that cue to text for the Niall Horan dinner party. You and a friend could be jetting off to London for a secret dinner party with the man himself. When you hear it, text into 087 711 1038 with the word Niall. And if you get the call, make sure you answer with "Meet me at the dinner party."

That is Golden playing in the middle of 10 spin hits in a row. My name is Jack Heating, and if you were tuned in, you would have heard the cue to text for the Niall Horan dinner party giveaway. If you did hear it, text the word Niall to 087 711 1038. That is 087 711 1038. And if you get the call, make sure, please answer with "Meet me at the dinner party." No hey, no hello, no how's the weather getting on. You have to say "Meet me at the dinner party." If you don't, I'm going to have to ring somebody else. And now, here's Harry Styles.

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2: 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On a train.

0: All I can hear when I hear that song is Stick Season from Noah Kahan. That is Stella Lefty Boston playing on summer's number one hit music station. My name is Jack Heating. Keep on getting those entries in for the Niall Horan dinner party. The number to text is 087-711-1038. Text the word Niall. You are in for a chance of winning an exclusive dinner in London. We will cover flights and accommodation. And if you get the call, make sure you answer with meet me at the dinner party. The number to text, 087-711-1038. Text the word Niall to 087-711-1038. And now it's time for the cash machine. Let's go.
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0: It officially is the first week of Spin's Summer Cash Machine. Summer has sprung, the weather is absolutely tropical out there, and someone is going to get their summer kicked off with more money than they could ever dream of. 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Answer the call within five rings, give us the exact prize amount, and that is it. 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The exact total, once again, €306,000 exactly, excuse me. Text the word spin to 57557. That is 57557, and you can also enter on the Spin website. Good luck! When we come back, we are going to get things kicked off with an absolute banger. That is Calvin Harris, Desire with Sam Smith. Stay right here.
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Why do I relate to that song too much? That is Dry Spell, Casey Musgraves playing on Summer's number one hit music station. My name is Jack Keating. Hope you're having a lovely Saturday. Keep on getting those entries in for the Niall Horan dinner party on Wednesday. We are giving away the trip of a lifetime. You and a friend will be jetting off to London for a chance to go to a dinner party with the man himself, Niall Horan, to celebrate the launch of his new album. Text the word Niall to 087-711-1038. If you get the call, make sure you answer with Meet Me at the Dinner Party. That is Meet Me at the Dinner Party. And here is...

0: Bella Kay, I love it, I love it, I love it, playing on Summer's number one hit music station. My name is Jack Keating. Hope you're having a lovely Saturday, whether you're on your way to a local beverage establishment or you're just out in the sun absolutely vibing. Make sure you keep the spin loud all day long, because we have got the freshest and hottest hits.
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0: Okay, entries have now closed for the chance to be in for the draw for the Niall Horan dinner party in London next month. Thank you so much to everyone that has entered, but it is time to make the call. Let's hope they answer.
2: At the dinner party.
0: Hey, well done. Congrats. Can I ask, what is your name?
2: Sandra.
0: Well, Sandra, I would like to say congrats, but you are only just going into the draw on Wednesday.
2: That's great.
0: So make sure you're keeping your phone on you at Wednesday at around 11 a.m. when they make the call again. And you have to answer with "meet me at the party" like you just did there.
2: Great. Thanks very much.
0: No,
2: thank you.
0: You're good. You're good. Now tell me, if you do end up going to the dinner party, what would you like to eat? And you can't say Niall.
2: Oh, God. Seriously.
0: I'm joking. You don't have to answer that. I just wanted to put that out there. But no, a huge congrats. And I hope you have a lovely, lovely Saturday. We'll be in touch with more details.
2: Thank you so much. I'm delighted. Thanks.
0: Have a good one. Bye. See you later. A huge congrats to Sandra. Make sure you're keeping Spin loud every single day, because when you hear that text to enter, like I said, text the word Niall to 087-711-1038. And if you get the call, you have to answer with "take me to the dinner party." No, hey, no, what's, no, what's the crack? It has to be "take me to the dinner party." Then Spin Hits is just around the corner. When we come back, we are kicking it off with The Great Divide from Noah Cannon. Stay right here.
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4: 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Oh, no, I'm butchered. 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That'd be 200 quid.
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0: I'm Leah. Here's what's happening. Tallies in Dublin Central suggest that Daniel Ennis is in pole position to win a seat for the Social Democrats. 100% of the boxes have been tallied and a first count is expected shortly. Spin's Barry White has more from the RDS.
1: Counting staff in Dublin Central are preparing for the first official count in the by-election, with the Social Democrats cautiously optimistic about their chances of taking the seat.
0: Irish activists say they were tortured, bound for hours and denied access to toilets while they were detained by Israel. The 12 Irish citizens arrived back in Ireland this afternoon. Spin's reporter Jessica Woodlock was at Dublin Airport.
2: Dressed in grey Israeli tracksuits with Free Palestine written on them in pen, the 12 activists arrived to Dublin Airport shortly after 1 o'clock.
0: The US president won't be going to his son's wedding this weekend. Donald Trump says circumstances pertaining to government do not allow him to go to the event in the Bahamas. However, he says he very much wanted to be there with his son. Earlier in the week, he said he would try to attend the wedding, but he had a thing called Iran. The warm weather is set to continue into next week. Temperatures could reach as high as the late 20s on Monday in parts of Leinster and Munster. Carlo Weather's Alan O'Reilly says cooler weather will return later in the week.
3: It will still be warm on Tuesday and on Wednesday for many parts of the country. Plenty of sunshine from Sunday for most of the country through Monday, Tuesday and Wednesday. A small chance of a local shower on Wednesday, and then we will start to see some cooler weather.
0: And 70% of people switch off their gadgets while on holidays. A new poll by Refurbed, published in the Irish Sun, finds Irish people are in the top three of EU nations surveyed who spend less time on their screens while away. More than 70% of Gen Z adults say they want to reduce their screen time on trips, but only 61% would commit to cutting out screens for an entire day.
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0: Defending champions Bordeaux Beglu have beaten Leinster in the Champions Cup final. Tommy O'Brien opened the scoring, but the French side hit back with a scoreline that made it tough for Leinster to catch up on. Donegal holds the lead over Kerry in their opening round clash of the All-Ireland Senior Football Championship. Kieran Moore got the goal, and it's nearly full-time in that game. The action continues later on as Cork welcome Meath to Páirc Uaireann from 5:30. Then Kildare head west to take on Galway at Pearse Stadium from 7:30. Meanwhile, Clare have beaten Dublin in the opening round of the All-Ireland Senior Camogie Championship. Goals from Kerry Finnegan and Emer Keogh weren't enough to see the Dubs get past the Banner County. That one finished 2-16 to 3-10. And in soccer, it's goalless so far between Hull City and Middlesbrough in this year's Championship playoff final. Borough only learned of their place in this year's decider on Wednesday night following the expulsion of Southampton for a breach of EFL rules. Download the Go Light app now, your new home for Off the Ball.
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6: Hey, it's Emer here. First up, the cast for season 4 of The White Lotus has been announced. Despite the producers keeping the plot under wraps, we know that Steve Coogan, Alexander Ludwig, Max Greenfield and Laura Dern are among the 29 names who have been revealed. Now let's move on to movies, as Paul Rudd is singing Nick Jonas's praises. They're starring together in the new movie Power Ballad, which is actually based in Dublin and will be dropping on the 29th. In an interview he spilled, saying Nick will be going through these dilemmas and he's not saying anything, but you could read his mind. It's such good acting and I was just amazed at some of the stuff he was doing. Now on to even more new movies, as the first trailer for Little Brother, starring John Cena and Eric Andre, has officially been released.
7: My brother was in a car accident. 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
1: 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Oh, man. I should do this for a living.
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Somber Undressed is playing in the middle of 10 spin hits in a row. This next track is the perfect tune to be out in the sun right now. New music from Khaki Kid, Kojak. This is Rude.

0: Spin plays the most hit music across the weekend with the VHI Women's Mini Marathon. Spin Summer Cash Machine. Summer Cash Machine. We are currently in the middle of a heat wave, and that isn't even the best bit of good news I have for you, because Spin Summer Cash Machine is officially here. We want to give somebody the summer of their dreams. Ibiza, Marbella, anywhere. You can pretty much go anywhere with this type of money on Friday. 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

0: 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Here is something new. 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
3: I don't think this guy eats or sleeps. He is just always in the studio cooking up absolute bangers for us. Alex Warren is back. 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
4: Running on the TV, a man dressed in black says the tensions and waters are rising. Happiness is treason, fiction is fact, and the storm's always on the horizon.

0: Cat's Eye is playing on summer's number one hit music station. You are listening to Spin. But unfortunately, that wraps it up for me. But stick around, because the legendary Marty Guilfoyle is on his way. He is going to get your Saturday evening party kicked off. And make sure you head on over to the Spin website to enter this week's cash machine. More money than anyone has ever won in the history of Irish radio. I don't even know how long that goes back, but it is a whole lot of money. Enjoy the sun. My name is Jack Keating. I'll catch us later. Peace.
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11: I'm Leah, here's what's happening. Counting is continuing in the Dublin Central and Galway West by-elections. It's expected there will be a result at the RDS tonight, but the Galway West count could run until tomorrow. Political correspondent Sean Defoe reports.
21: That count is likely to confirm the Social Democrats' Daniel Ennis has topped the poll and will go on to win this by-election and be elected.
11: Nearly 90% of female doctors who had fertility treatment found it difficult balancing it and their work obligations. That's according to new researchers from the University of Galway. It found nearly 70% of doctors felt going on maternity leave was a burden to their colleagues. One of the researchers of the study, Dr. Sarah Fitzgibbon, says most of the findings were concerning.
22: The fact really that women doctors can feel that they are burdening their colleagues by taking maternity leave at a time when they should be looking forward to their maternity leave.
11: Irish activists say they were tortured, bound for hours and denied access to toilets while they were detained by Israel. The 12 Irish citizens arrived back in Ireland this afternoon. Louise McCormick claims Israel was sadistic in the treatment of them.
23: The conditions that we slept in, you would not keep an animal in those conditions. We had no water. The food that we were given, which we did not eat, was thrown at us on the ground.
11: Three new Ebola cases have been confirmed in Uganda. This brings the total number who have tested positive in the country to five. Donald Gorman, comms and advocacy manager with MSF, says they're now in talks to extend their response to Uganda.
24: We've intervened as MSF on several occasions in Uganda to support their Ebola response as well. So we're in negotiations currently to see what we need to do on that side of the border.
11: And it's still too early to tell if the warm weather will stay to the June bank holiday weekend.
25: It's very uncertain for the bank holiday weekend and for the start of the leaving cert just yet. At the moment, it does look like we will lose the really warm air and maybe the sunshine, but you never know.
11: That's Carlow Weather's Alan O'Reilly. He says it's also too early to tell if the leaving cert weather will make an appearance.
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11: It's heartbreak for Leinster in Bilbao this afternoon as they suffered a fifth consecutive loss in a Champions Cup final. They were defeated by Bordeaux Begla 41-19, who made it back-to-back wins in the competition. Defending champions Kerry have suffered an opening day defeat to Donegal in the All-Ireland Senior Football Championship. The Kingdom will have another chance at staying in the competition, facing another fellow losing side in Round 2B. Last year's runner-ups defeated Kerry 220 to 16 points, with Kieran Moore and Shane Malone grabbing the goals for Jim McGinn aside. Cork are currently playing Meath in Parky Rin and Kildare head west to take on Galway at Pier Stadium from 7:30. Meanwhile, Clare have beaten Dublin in the opening round of the All-Ireland Senior Camogie Championship. Goals from Kerry Finnegan and Emer Keogh weren't enough to see the Dubs get past the Banner County. That one finished 2:16 to 3:10, and it's goalless so far between Hull City and Middlesbrough in this year's Championship playoff final. Download the Goalout app now, your new home for off the ball.
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0: The tracks are titled Daydreamin', Bad For You and Raise The Dead and are a part of the extension of his Conical album. Now let's move on to the drama, as Tom Hardy will no longer be starring in the crime thriller Mobland after being dropped from the series. It's been claimed that he had a disagreement with the producers of the Paramount Plus series, which resulted in him being axed. And for more on the hottest trending stories, add Spin to your social feeds.
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5: 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Where is the time going? Let's cut the waffle to start the show this evening and jump right into a jazzy Calvin Harris, What a Summer Belter. It's Satisfy right here on Spin.

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Dreams on the remix of Lush Life. It's Marty here with you in the mix, blending in underneath us right now. This duo performed it live at O Beach during the week. It went down an absolute treat in Ibiza. Joe Corey, Ra on vocals.

0: love bringing you brand new dance music on a Saturday night. That there, so groovy. Oh, I love it. Clonny, Groove Theory, teaming up for the incredible One Question. It's Marty here with you in the mix, soundtracking your Saturday night. As always, by the way, if you'd like to reach out to the show, couldn't be easier, at Marty Guilfoyle on Instagram or on TikTok. And if you'd like to have your stuff considered for next weekend show, I'll give you all the details in just a bit as we continue to soundtrack your Saturday night in the mix here on Spin.
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9: Murachtí ní cosaláta, hepech ar an nírachtí. 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
2: 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Marty is in the mix.

You know the original well from that Follow That Tune trend on Instagram and on TikTok. A little bit of Madonna in the mix there. Sammy Porter giving us a beautiful remix that we can shamelessly play in nightclubs and at festivals and still try to look somewhat cool. It's Marty here with you, soundtracking your Saturday night underneath us right now. This popped up on my USB during the week. I haven't played it in years. I said, you know what? Gotta get it on this weekend. Dutch DJ and producer Joe Stone sampling a classic. But Is It Really Love in the mix here on Spin.

Marry Me to that remix. I love it so much. I'm loving Olivia Dean at the moment, and I'm loving that Josh Furr remix of Man I Need so, so much. Underneath us right now, probably one of the biggest dance records in the world right now, Clonie and Prospa, Free Your Mind in the mix on Spin.

0: Bonus points for that one being even bigger than it sounds because it's Irish. David Henry treating us to a stomper with that one. Loving it so much. A beautiful collab alongside Steve Mack. That one is called I'm Like, She's Like. Brand new music in the mix. And if you're a producer or a DJ, you want to have your stuff played, at Marty Eagle Full on Instagram, there's an email tab under my bio. Click it. Send me your stuff. We listen to everything. And if it's going to be played, we'll let you know when you'll get to hear it. We continue the soundtrack. Your Saturday night in the mix. Next here on Spin. Hang on.
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on the remix of that massive track from Flex UK and Six in the Morning. It's Marty here with you, blending in one of my favorite mashups from a guy called Shay K. Tame Impala and Dracula, mashed up with Sammy Porter. What a vibe. You're in the mix on Spin.

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0: God, I love that so much. Reggie and Belters Only. Reggie from Fred Again fame. You'll recognize the name for sure. Belters Only, no, they don't need an introduction. 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

from that guy, Free Jack on the way. He did a really good job on Lady Gaga's new track, Runway. We'll get it on for you in just a bit. That there is Take on Dizzy Rascal and Holiday. Marty here with you in the mix. Whatever you're getting up to, I do hope you're enjoying the soundtrack as we blend in a little mashup that we made a couple of years ago now. Smack That and Akon versus Medusa, Piece of Your Heart. In the mix, right here on Spin.

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2: Sveidir la drogi onye sa dola Weimar ter vali eixula. 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

0: Spin is in the mix with Marty. Let me vibe a little bit. Put your
1: hands on. Across Ireland on Spin. Marty is in the mix.

mashup I haven't played in a while. Jax Jones and Whistle mashed up with Belly Dancer from Akon. Marty here with you. Soundtracking your Saturday night on your number one hit music station. And we love supporting homegrown talent every single weekend on the show. So let's blend something in that's homegrown. Two of my favorite DJs and producers out there in Ireland right now teaming up for a groover. Just G, Kerry Martina. This is called Shake It in the Mix right here on Spin.

told you it was good. We told you we'd get it on for you. Free Jack on the remix of Doechii and Lady Gaga's Runway as we blend in another mashup right now in the mix. Bella K's I Love It, I Love It, I Love It, mashed up with Gorgon City and Second Nature in the mix right here on Spin.

0: We do love a bit of cheese on a Saturday night, especially in the form of Taylor Swift. But when it's in the form of an Eli Oakes remix of a Taylor Swift song, you best believe we're going to get it on. Brand new music from him. He's the guy, by the way, who went viral on TikTok for the remix of Rihanna's Breaking Dishes. It might ring a bell. It might not. If you haven't looked him up and you love your fast-paced, hard dance, then you'd love him. Eli Oakes. We continue to soundtrack your Saturday night in the mix next on Spin. Hang on.
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title track, Turn the Lights Off, a track that was released over 15 years ago, proving that if you're an artist, the track could blow up in a week, a year, 20 years. Just put music out there and let the internet do its thing, eh? Marty here with you, soundtracking your Saturday night, blending in right now, Brazilian DJ and producer A-Lock sampling a classic from Faithless. It's called Club Bizarre, and it's in the mix right here on Spin.

favorite artists from the UK combining on that beautiful remake. You're looking at Cristiano Fry, an incredible DJ and producer, teaming up with the incredible vocals of Abby Flynn for the remake of Craig David's Fill Me In. One of two Bieber edits on the way between now and 9 o'clock. You've been warned. The first one, It's Not Fake, on the remix of Beauty and a Beat with Nicki Minaj, and it's in the mix right here on Spin.

0: Veil ramping up the tempo of Rihanna S&M, a trend that's been happening over the last year that I hope doesn't die anytime soon. A lot of DJs and producers taking those old school Rihanna tracks that were massive hits back in the day that still fill dance floors and ramping the tempo up to 140, 150 BPM, and I'm absolutely loving it. We're going to keep the tempo up nice and high. We do have another remix from Sanderville on the way. We did promise you another Bieber remix as well, along with more brand new dance music on the way on Spin.
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Tomlinson doing a beautiful job ramping the tempo up of Milky and Mall Grabs Just The Way You Are as we blend in one of the biggest dance records in the world right now. Throwing it over to Dean Hurley. This is Acting Tough and it's in the mix right here on Spin.

0: War Brothers. It's Marty here with you saying goodnight. Jen Payne is on the way next weekend, by the way. If you happen to be running the Women's Mini Marathon, I'll see you on the start and finish line supplying the tunes. And then just in case you're in Roscommon, I'm looking forward to being back in Rockford. It must be about 10 years since I've been there. That one happening Sunday night. I cannot wait. Jen Payne, she's ready to take you in the mix into the early hours of Sunday morning next here on Spin. Have a good one.
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13: Jen Payne here on Spin. It is Saturday night. Let's do nothing but bangers. Get the weekend started. This is SA, Make My Day.

do some brand new music. This is coming from Bori. This is Feel of the Night. I absolutely love this track. Favorite release of the week, I think. Hands down. You're on Spin.

actually. That is Sing It Back. Just before that was Camilla Jun. That was Firewall. And we've got another brand new banger for you now, coming from Icarus and Georgie O'Brien. Track is called Lie to Me. You're listening to Spin. It's Saturday night and we're doing nothing.

0: Spotify until now. So good, I love it. Okay, mixing into a brand new track coming from Seb Todd Giuliano. Track is called What You Want. You're on Spin and it's Saturday night. What are you doing? Are you going out? Are you working? Are you having a rave in the kitchen? Well, I'm here to soundtrack it.
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You're on Spin.

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6: Jen Payne here on Spin. It is Saturday night. You Gal Salado, Jamaican Bam Bam. 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

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That is Activated. 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

Champagne here on Spin. That is brand new music coming from Haskell featuring Tasty Lopez. Track is called Anthem. Just before that, we had Beyond Limits. Ballers was the name of the track. It is Saturday night. What are you doing? Are you going out? Are you having a rave in the kitchen? Or are you working? Well, whatever you're doing, Spin is here to soundtrack it.

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This is Shinjuku.

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The track is called Beam Up. It's Saturday night and you're listening to

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That track is called Ain't

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7: 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And this is the sound of John finding out how little it costs.
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15: 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The cash machine will then randomly pick a number, and it could be you that we're belling. 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

0: Kieran Quigley on your number one hit music station. You're hanging out with Emer on Spin. Now, this fella's like a little Energizer Bunny at the moment, because one minute he's performing in Amsterdam, the next minute he's over in London presenting awards. Harry Styles is up next on Spin. On your mark,
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1: Hey, it's Emer here. First up, Harry Styles presented Radiohead's Thom Yorke with an Ivor Novello Award last night, and it turns out he's a pretty big fan.
4: I found them again at parties in treasured moments alone. I lost my virginity to talk show hosts.
1: Sharon Osbourne has announced that a lifelike AI avatar of the late Ozzy Osbourne is officially on the way. While she was at an AI expo, she revealed that the digital Ozzy is already deep in development through partnership with Hyperreal and Proto Hologram. We're not going to have to wait long to see him, as he's set to make his first digital appearance in July. And now let's move on to new music, as Olivia Rodrigo's new track, The Cure, just dropped.
5: I got time.
1: These guys have announced that they're releasing a new album.
5: Standing in the hall of fame, yeah. And the world's gonna know your name.
1: The script are dropping The User's Guide to Being Human on August 14th. They also announced that they will be taking over Dublin's Three Arena on October 30th and 31st. Now, this one's a bit wild, as Akon is known for being polyamorous and has said that it's men's natural instinct to be this way.
6: This is a natural behavior. Now, because of the rules that set around us, we control that behavior to, you could say, appease our partner.
1: CMAT's Euro Country was named Best Album at the 2026 Ivor Novello Awards in London, and she highlighted the importance of songwriting in her speech.
7: I have a very specific idea of what songwriting is supposed to be for, and I think it is to reflect the times through your own personal view so that everybody can have something to connect to and something to learn from years later.
1: The new concert movie Dua Lipa Live from Mexico just dropped.
8: Hi, I'm in Mexico City and I can't come down from all the adrenaline.
1: If you have absolutely nothing on this weekend, you can check it out on YouTube. Now let's move on to new music, as Zayn has released not one, not two, but three brand new songs.